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7: From the Sky News Centre at 5, Ukraine's president says he feels betrayed by Donald Trump and warned he's on the wrong side of history over America's oil deal with Russia. Volodymyr Zelensky met with Andy Burnham at Downing Street, where he was given a ceremonial welcome. The pair agreed that Moscow has no interest in peace as the UK looks to bolster its support. John Formans, a former UK defence attaché in Kyiv.
8: An attempt to deflect from his own catastrophic decision to attack Iran and make the world oil price shoot up. He's now cast around for someone to blame. He can't blame himself because he's a narcissist, therefore he has to blame somebody else, therefore he's lighted upon President Zelensky and the Ukrainian people.
7: Normal People writer Sally Rooney's books have been pulled from sale in the UK over her support of Palestine Action. The Irish author previously said she donated money from her works and BBC TV adaptations of them to the banned group, who've been declared terrorists. The Home Office said the decision followed a rigorous and evidence-based process. Leading hospitality businesses are starting work with the government to provide jobs for 100,000 young people. McDonald's and Nando's are among the firms offering paid work for 3 years. A UK-first cancer testing lab hopes to change how the illness is diagnosed across the UK. The Royal Marsden Centre for Cancer Genomics is rolling out composite biomarkers, which combine information about patients and their specific tumour. Huge summer signing Bradley Barcola has silenced his Liverpool critics after his Champions League hat-trick. He scored three as they cruised to a 6-3 win at Lusk. Manager Andoni Iraola says it was a polished performance.
9: We attacked really well, especially first half. I think we found very good spaces in the pockets, spaces in behind with the three players up front, and obviously second half probably was more about exploiting the spaces, but I think offensively has been a very complete game.
7: Man City lost 4-2 to defending champions PSG. It was their first home game since being found guilty of breaking Premier League financial rules, and Aston Villa beat Fenerbahce 6-0. That's the latest. I'm Imani Rana.
10: Stick with you. I'm Infinite Evans, and we've got Rob Buckley on the show a little bit later on, the CEO of Blackout UK for Black History Month. After this, from another

0: What a tune from SJ Lewis and Tuvalu Heat on Gaydio. It's Nick with you. Good morning. I'm in for Nat Evans. I don't know where she is this week, but I hope she's off doing something nice. I'm with you till 7 o'clock. Sunny Federa on the way. After this from Rose Grey.
1: Call your best friend.

0: It's this one girl group that is going to transport me back immediately, slap bang into the noughties. It is the Saturdays, and you know what? They deliver every single time. Forever is over on Gaydio. I'm sad that the tune is over, but you know what I want to know? I want to know if there's any band, okay, girl band, boy band from the noughties that just takes you straight back into that noughties feeling. Who is it? For me, it's the Saturdays, but for you, who's that one band? Whenever you hear it, you're like thinking about your childhood in the noughties and, you know, trying to just soak up the vibes.
1: That's

0: Yes, Mills on Gatio. It's Nick with you. If you like that one, then don't go anywhere because I've got Bob Sinclair on right after this.
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0: Division 4 remix there of Pink Pony Club with Chapel Rowan on Gaydio. It's Nick with you, and this month is Black History Month. It's a month dedicated to celebrating and honouring the history, achievements and roles of black people. This year's theme is honouring our communities, and we're shining a spotlight on some of those here at Gaydio. Right now, here's Gaydio presenter Jay Sky.
1: Black History Month, honouring our communities.
2: Gaydio. This Black History Month, we are celebrating the black LGBTQ plus communities that are building space, creating connections and supporting each other across the UK. Today, we're talking to Rob Berkeley, the founder of Blackout UK.
3: Blackout is the black queer men's liberation collective, but it's an attempt to bring people together, support each other and find a way of taking ownership, really, of our futures. Started off as a blog, really, as a magazine, just an attempt to try and have a conversation. Over the last 10 years, we've had big events and small events and all sorts of ways of just trying to help black queer men see each other and be there for each other. Black queer men, I think, are always on the margins of black groups or on the margins of queer groups. And we wanted to find a way of speaking directly to each other.
2: Blackout has spent the last 10 years creating spaces where black queer men can meet, connect and see themselves represented. One of its regular events was Black Men Who Brunch, bringing people together for a full day of food, music, films, conversation and workshops.
3: So we have a staple event which we call Black Men Who Brunch. The idea, I guess, was always just to show the breadth and multitude of the ways in which we are. Get used to that. We try to do events that feel grounded in our experience.
2: And Rob says it's not just about creating events for the community. The people organising them need that community too.
3: The great thing about working with Blackout is there's always been that the people that are leading the work need the work as much as the people who are coming to the work.
2: That idea of ownership is now at the heart of Blackout's future. It's become a community benefit society, meaning it's a cooperative where investment stays within the organisation and is used to benefit the community. Rob says creating a safer space online has become increasingly important.
3: It's really challenging, for example, to have a conversation across generations when you don't own the space. What's legitimate to say? We don't have a kind of family tie. So we want to be able to say that this generation wants to give something to the next generation. And we're kind of building cathedrals, right? So it might take a long time, but what we do gets reinvested in us.
2: After 10 years, Rob says one of the things he's most proud of isn't necessarily the biggest event Blackout's put on, but the relationship instead between people that they've built throughout it.
3: The most important things we do, I think, have been helping people meet each other. Because those relationships and friendships are the things that get us through.
2: Looking ahead, Blackout wants to bring even more people into its membership while returning to its roots in community media, creating commentary and campaigns alongside information and connection for the black queer community.
3: But at the end of the year, we'll be opening up a membership to more people and getting back to where we started, really, in some ways, which is a media source so you can always know that you can go somewhere and find out what's going on, get your finger on the pulse, and a celebration of this really great community.
2: For Rob, the future of Blackout is about building something that can last and making sure that black queer men have somewhere to find each other, support each other and feel at home. For more information about Blackout Youth, you can find them online.
1: Black History Month, honouring our communities.
2: Gaydio.

new from Miley, and I absolutely love it. Bass Persuades on Gaydio. It's Nick with you. I'm in for Nat Evans this morning. And I tell you what, every single time I'm out DJing at Heaven in London, that tune comes on and people are dancing. It's a lot like this one from Paloma Faith.

0: MK and Clementine Douglas on Gazio. Right, do not go anywhere because I've got some Liberty X for you right after this.
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7: From the Sky News Centre at 6, there are fears tensions are mounting over housing needs in the UK as figures suggest less affluent parts are taking in a higher proportion of asylum seekers than wealthy areas. Home Office data shows the poorest tenth of neighbourhoods house eight times as many migrants per person as the richest. Theresa Fitzjohns from a charity in Hindburn in Lancashire, where the asylum population is almost four times the national rate.
8: It needs a lot more social housing, housing that people can afford and that people can have dignity and respect again, where they can bring the children up in safety, and we just don't have that here anymore. It is becoming a ghost town.
7: Vladimir Zelensky says Donald Trump's diesel deal with Russia is a victory for Vladimir Putin. The Ukrainian president says the US leader's on the wrong side of history and that he felt betrayed by his Washington counterpart. Books by author Sally Rooney are being pulled from the shelves in the UK because of her support for Palestine Action. The Irish writer has previously said she donated money she'd made to the banned group. Airport drop-off charges will be reviewed by the government following sharp price increases in recent years. Analysis by the RAC found costs at major UK airports have typically risen by a third since last summer. Manchester City's boss believes his side deserved something out of their 4-2 Champions League loss to holders PSG. They fought back from 3-0 down in their first home match since the Premier League's guilty verdict. Enzo Maresca says they can learn lessons from the defeat.
9: Even if we concede two goals against probably the best team in Europe in this moment, we need to continue to do the right things, don't use distance and these kind of things. And at the same time, I try to continue to learn from the players because I just arrived 3 months ago. Again, the feeling at the moment is very good.
7: Aston Villa hammered Turkish side Fenerbahce 6-0, overseen by Prince William. Bradley Barcola scored a hat-trick in Liverpool's 6-3 win at Austrian side LASK. That's the latest. I'm Kat Suave.
10: 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After this...

0: yet.
1: Right, if there's anything that is going to get you up and get you ready for the morning, it's a bit of Mel C. On Gatio Just Then, Sweat, it's Nick McCluskey with you. I'm in for Nat Evans. I'm not sure where she is or what she's doing this week, but I hope that she's having a lovely time wherever she is. Well, don't you worry, I'm with you for another hour up until breakfast, where Brett is in for Dave. Right now, though, Olivia Rodrigo in for you on Gatio.

Brand new from Danny Minogue with Rogue Traders on that track. It's Nick with you on Gaydio. Look, I'm glad to see that she's back in the charts. I absolutely love it. But for a moment, let me talk to you about this brand new podcast, okay? Because Gaydio have teamed up with Tesco to bring you Beyond the Label. 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The latest episode is out right now and celebrates coming out day. And in this episode, you're going to hear the team discuss the importance of showing up as your true, authentic self and how that authenticity is powerful in itself. 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This is one that you're going to want to listen to. But in the meantime, how about some Dua Lipa, Electricity?

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KDO. Party in the park, party in the bush, party under the bridge, party at the restaurant, party at the club, party in the day, party in my house, party on the way to the party.

0: Party.
1: Choice of Vaughn on KTO Party. It's Nick with you. So look, let's just make sure that we've got this covered, okay? Because he said party at the house, party at the bush, party under the bridge, party in the restaurant, party in the club, okay? But what I want to know is, are there any other places not on that list where you've partied, okay? It's Nick with you. I'm Infinite Evans on Gaydy this morning. I want to hear the weirdest, most outlandish place that you've partied.

When I say this tune has been stuck in my head, I cannot remember the last time a song was stuck in my head so much. Adelia, Nicole Kidman on Gaydio. I mean, listen, I think I could probably listen to that song as the only song for the rest of the year and still be satisfied.

0: me.
1: Bit of Gaga and Ariana on KTO for you. It's Nick with you. I had to get you pumped. I had to get you excited because right after this is KTO Breakfast. Dave is giving you the chance to win return flights to Luxembourg. You don't want to miss that, do you? KTO.
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0: News Centre at 7. Concerns are growing about how asylum seekers are assigned housing in some of the most impoverished parts of the UK. Home Office data suggests the poorest 10% of areas take in 8 times as many as the richest 10%. Crystal Westwood lives in Hindburn in Lancashire, home to almost 4 times the national rate.
1: 12 years I've lived in this house, and this street's completely changed. It's not like it used to be. Now it's just more and more foreign people on this street. It worries me. Scares me, and I don't like it.
0: The government says it's working to fairly house asylum seekers. Elon Musk suggested the US government may be responsible for slowing down Ukrainian drones linked to the Starlink internet system. Officials in Kyiv say some of their missions have been disrupted, while the tech boss says any limits are decided by the American military. Normal People author Sally Rooney can no longer sell her books in the UK. The Irish writers previously said she donated some of her earnings to Palestine Action, which is a proscribed terror group here. The UK is going to lead a world-first mission to help clean up space. Dead satellites, which threaten GPS signals and weather forecasts, are going to be removed. Huge summer signing Bradley Barcola has silenced his Liverpool critics after his Champions League hat-trick. He scored half the goals as they cruised to a 6-3 win at Austrian side LASK. Manager Andoni Iraola says it was a polished performance.
2: We attacked really well, especially first half. I think we found very good spaces in the pockets, spaces in behind, with the three players up front. And obviously second half probably it was more about exploiting the spaces. But I think offensively has been a very complete game.
0: Manchester City lost 4-2 to defending champions PSG. It was their first home game since being found guilty of breaking Premier League financial rules. And Aston Villa trounced Fenerbahce of Turkey 6-0. That's the latest. I'm Kat Suave.
3: Right, here we go then. Thursday morning is a go. It's just gone 7 o'clock. It's Brett Harris in for Dave Cooper. Hello, how are you? Right, let's get the tunes on. Harry Styles on the way. And we've got a huge time hop taking you back all the way to 1992 this morning. Let's get on with it then, shall we? Here's Sugar Babes.

That's Harry Styles and Aperture on Gaydio Breakfast. Good morning, Brett Harris in for Dave Cooper. Just gone 10 past 7 on your Thursday, 15th of October. How are you then? Good? I hope.

Listen, right. We need to chat this morning. That's what I want to chat. I want to know what your weekend is looking like. Because I'm not going to be with you tomorrow. It'll be Dave. So I want to know, Friday night plans, Saturday, Sunday. What is your next couple of days looking like? Get in touch with the show this morning. 0330-048-400. It would be gorgeous to hear from you this morning. I've got a huge beat of the week to get on for you. Some new music before half seven. And some old music before half seven as well, as we go into your time hop. Two songs from 1992 are lined up. In a minute, though, going to be telling you how you can win a gorgy little break to Luxembourg. I'll tell you more after this from Orville Peck. This is Too Little Too Late on Gadio Breakfast. Good morning.

pack. It's called Too Little, Too Late on Girlier Breakfast. Good morning. It's Brett for Dave. 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Right, let's do this. Little throwback from Rosie Gaines. This is Closer.

0: Closer Than Close on Gadio Breakfast. Good morning. It's Brett Harris in for Dave Cooper on your Friday Junior. Thursday is on, 19 minutes past 7. Morning, producer Kira.
1: Morning.
0: Good morning. We're used to being up and about at like 4 p.m. So this is like, it's new. Well, we've done it before, but it's still new territory for us, isn't it?
1: You've been doing this all week, though.
0: I know. But it's quite nice to have some company, because producer Bella doesn't always come in till about 8 o'clock. So it's quite nice, you know, to have someone before the sun actually rises.
1: It's very dark outside.
0: It is. The thing is, though, we're all right when you come in like in the evening, because we get a bit of light. It's the leaving when it gets dark. But now arriving in the darkness, oh, it's a slog, isn't it?
1: It's rough
0: out there, isn't it? Right, all this week I am playing some music from Jamie Miller, originally a beat of the week on my show about 6 or 7 weeks ago, but the song has gone mega viral in America, in the UK, around the world. Signed to Bruno Mars's record label. Sorry, I was just thinking about Bruno Mars, got my tongue tied. And you can really hear it through his music. He is performing on Strictly this weekend, first UK TV appearance since winning The Voice all of those years ago. Let's play. I don't know if he won, actually. Did he win, producer Kira?
1: I don't think so. He was just a finalist.
0: Yes, since he was on the final of The Voice UK. And arguably now one of the biggest exports of The Voice UK. Let me know what you think of this. You can thumb it up if you're listening to Gadio online or on the app. Let us know on the socials at Gadio. This is Gadio Breakfast Beat of the Week. It's Jamie Miller, Baby Doll.

0: Are they producer Kira? They are.
1: Yes.
0: Look at me. I'm the next Mona Lisa.
1: Are you?
0: Or the Scream.
1: You wish.

0: Breakfast. It's called Time Hop. We take two songs from a year gone by, put them head to head, and put the power in your hands. So you get to decide which song you want to hear on the show before 8 o'clock every morning. We're going back to the year 1992. Producer Kira, what were you doing in 1992?
1: I wasn't even alive.
0: How old were you in minus years?
1: Minus 13.
0: Minus 13 years. So would your mum and dad have even met then?
1: No.
0: That's crazy. So my mum and dad would have been, I think, married in 1992. And then, or 1990, one of the two. And then I'm a rainbow baby. Yes, I know. So that's me. So I was the firstborn child in 94. So I would have been minus two. So I might have been an idea in my mum and dad's mind. Maybe not at that moment. I don't know where I'm going with this. But yeah, so that's wild that your mum and dad wouldn't have even met.
1: Yeah, they met in 1994.
0: Wow. That is crazy. I can't get over that. This is mad how time works. Anyway, these are your choices from 92 this morning. Making me feel old as well, Kira. George Michael and Too Funky is your first one this morning. Do you know this song, Kira?
1: Yes.
0: Oh, good, right answer. And what about this one? CeCe Peniston, finally.
1: I know that song.
0: Okay,
1: yeah.
0: Good. So they are your choices this morning from 1992. George Michael, Too Funky, CeCe Peniston, finally. You get to vote on those on our Insta poll at Gaydio right now. You've got about 15 minutes before that shuts, and we will play the winner before 8 o'clock. Got it? Good.

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6: With the latest, I'm Maisie Simmons. There are fears tensions are mounting over housing needs in the UK, as figures suggest less affluent parts are taking in a higher proportion of asylum seekers than wealthy areas. Home Office data shows the poorest tenth of neighbourhoods house eight times as many asylum seekers per person as the richest. Theresa Fitzjohns from a charity in Hydeburn in Lancashire, where the asylum population is almost four times the national rate.
7: It needs a lot more social housing, housing that people can afford, that people can have dignity and respect again, where they can bring their children up in safety. And we just don't have that here anymore. It is becoming a ghost town.
6: Author Sally Rooney says she can't sell her books in the UK anymore because of her support for the banned protest group Palestine Action. The ban means support for or membership of the group is a criminal offence. Her publisher, Faber, says the situation means it can't pass on UK earnings to the Normal People novelist. A new 2027 calendar will commemorate 40 years of HIV and AIDS activism by documenting the protests, people and campaigns of the AIDS Coalition to Unleash Power. Titled Act Up at 40, Celebrating Resistance and Demanding Healthcare for All, the calendar features photographs from the international movement and more than 250 dates highlighting significant protests, people and events. The movement challenged political inaction and demanded access to treatment for people living with HIV and AIDS. All profits from calendar sales will support ACT UP's Fund Healthcare, Not Welfare campaign. And Oscar-winning actress Hilary Swank's pregnant with her third child. The 52-year-old posted on Instagram saying she's due in December. She already shares three-year-old twins with business partner Philip Schneider. There's more news online at gaydio.co.uk.
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0: With Pension B. On a mission to make you pension confident.
6: Today will start dry with lengthy sunny spells becoming increasingly cloudy through the day, with outbreaks of rain moving in from the northwest through the afternoon into the evening. And a breezy day with highs of 18 degrees in Manchester. For Gaydio, I'm Maisie Simmons.
8: Just gone 7:30 on your Thursday morning. It's Brett Harris in for Dave Cooper. A huge time hop for you this morning. Two tunes from 1990.

0: Breakfast. Good morning. It's Brett Harris in for Dave Cooper. Yesterday, I was banging on about the Hearsay Liberty X tour and the fact that pre-sale had gone on sale. Tim has been in touch this morning on WhatsApp 0330 048 400. Say morning, Brett. Morning, Tim.
1: Morning.
0: Morning. Thank you for being so perky and joyous. Hope you managed to get tickets for Hearsay and Liberty X. I can confirm, Tim. I did!
1: Yay!
0: I love Hearsay. I'm so excited. Internal 6-7-year-old Brett, who used to know all the dance moves and used to sing all the songs, is absolutely thrilled. Going to go and see them in Manchester. But I also, producer Kira, am tempted to go and see them in Liverpool. It's the last day of the tour. And I think, me in VIP, dancing. Do I buy a VIP ticket? Some of my friends are going to the Liverpool one.
1: Okay.
0: Shall I do that as well?
1: A VIP ticket, though?
0: Well, you can buy them. They're like VIP packages where you can meet the band for a little Q&A before you dance in the standing dance pit. And I'm like, I'm going seated because I'm with my mum and my auntie. So they obviously want to sit down and stuff. And I've got them a really nice seat. It's like front row of like the first seated bit. But I want to dance. So I feel like, do I do one with the family and then one to go and just let my hair down and live my best life with the gays and theys?
1: Why not?
0: I think I should. It's worth it, isn't it? I mean, my mum did get me them as a Christmas present, an early Christmas one. So I might just do this out of vanity. I might just pay my own money and just go and do it.
1: Yeah, do it. You only live once.
0: Exactly. Thank you. Are you aware of Hearsay and their back catalogue, producer Kira?
1: Not really.
0: Right, okay. So they were formed on Popstars in 2000, I think it was. Kim, Danny, Mylene, Suzanne and Noel formed Hearsay, and they were the winners of that show, and they put a band together. It's the same sort of show that Girls Aloud were founded on, Popstars The Rivals. But this was a mixed group. Liberty X were the runners-up. They've both gone on to have successful careers as bands and as soloists and going off and doing their own thing and stuff. But they're coming back to celebrate 25 years since they were first put together. Hearsay was my, like, it was the GOAT for me as a kid. I used to dance, know all the routines, like I said. And so when I saw this announcement come through, I was obviously thrilled. I was shaking at the thought of going to see them. They've got a great back catalogue. They've got Everybody, We Go On, Suddenly, some fabulous songs. Pure and Simple, they're OG. That's probably one that you may have heard.
1: Yeah.
0: But I'm going to introduce you to a song called Show Me The Way To Your Love Right Now, which is their second number one single. But I think they're absolute magnum opus when it comes to Hearsay songs. So I'm going to play that for you right now as an education.
1: Thank you.
0: You are so welcome. This is Hearsay and The Way To Your Love on Gadio Breakfast. Good morning.

songs that are going head to head this morning. George Michael's Too Funky and Cece Peniston's Finally. You've been voting on our Insta poll at Gaydio, and the results are most conclusive with 57% of the vote versus 43%. The winner of today's Time Hop is...

0: Stay there, though, on the way after 8. I've got some cats out for you.
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8: Play. With the latest, I'm Maisie Simmons. Volodymyr Zelensky says Donald Trump's diesel deal with Russia is a victory for Vladimir Putin. The Ukrainian president says the US leaders on the wrong side of history and that he felt betrayed by his Washington counterpart. He received a warm welcome at Downing Street, where Andy Burnham insisted Britain's support will not change. Ukrainian MP Lesya Vasilenko says Mr. Trump's costing lives.
9: The only way to stop this war is to make Russia stop. If Russia stops, there's no war. And I have said this many, many times. And if Ukraine suddenly stops defending itself, not fighting, but defending itself, there will be no Ukraine.
8: Russell Brand is back in court for the second day of his rape and sexual assault trial. Yesterday, the prosecution called him a ruthless and manipulative predator who laughed at women he abused. The 51-year-old actor and comedian denies 7 historical sex assault charges involving 6 women spanning a decade from 1999. A same-sex couple are suing authorities in Slovakia for refusing to register their Austrian marriage, testing whether a landmark EU court ruling can turn recognition abroad into legal security at home. Their fight exposes a clash between European obligations and national restrictions, and what that means for LGBTQ plus people living under Robert Fico's populist national government. The couple married in Austria in 2020, but 6 years on, their marital status at home remains unrecognised. There is no same-sex marriage in Slovakia, a socially conservative and predominantly Catholic country. Neither is there any form of civil partnership. And Prince Harry and Meghan are carrying out their first joint engagement since their return to the UK. They're heading to Nottingham to visit a recording studio, a food poverty group, and an organisation which supports young people through sport. They're not official royal engagements and the couple will hire private security. There's more news online at gadio.co.uk.
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8: Today will start dry with lengthy sunny spells becoming increasingly cloudy through the day, with outbreaks of rain moving in from the northwest through the afternoon into the evening, and a breezy day with highs of 18 degrees in Manchester. For GADIO, I'm Maisie Simmons.

0: on Kiss the Stars on Gadio Breakfast. Good morning. It's Brett Harris in for Dave Cooper. 8:10 on your Thursday. Normally on the show, when we do the Gadio Home Straight Producer Kira, we do a little thing called What's for Tea.
1: Yeah.
0: But it's a little bit early for, like, planning tonight. So what did you have last night?
1: Oh.
0: Go on.
1: I think we had, like, chicken skewers.
0: Okay, all right, okay. What flavour?
1: I don't know. Well, my other half's parents cooked it, so...
0: Right, okay. What was the side?
1: Salad.
0: A side salad?
1: Yeah, and then, like, the potato croquettes that you get.
0: Oh,
1: The M&S ones.
0: I've not had them in years, you know. I might get some after the show. And they're quite... Do you know what? You can have them with quite a lot of different things, I feel.
1: Yeah.
0: Yeah. What are you going to do for tea tonight? You're staying with your half again?
1: Yeah, but we're going out.
0: Oh. Where are you going?
1: Have you heard of Cargo Market?
0: I have heard of Cargo Market.
1: Yeah.
0: So it's like a little food hall that you go into.
1: Yeah.
0: Right. And I'm going to say something about food halls. I love Cargo Market, right? But what is this thing now, nowadays, where you have to go and get your own food?
1: Oh, yeah.
0: So I've done that Cargo Market. Chester, their market, you have to do it there as well. There's loads of these food halls. There's one in Birmingham as well, where you have to go and get your own food. You get, like, given one of these devices and it bleeps, and then you have to go to where you've ordered from.
1: Yeah.
0: What's going on here? Where are the waiting staff? Terrible. Well, I hope you have a gorgeous time. Listen, I've got some Kylie on the way. We'll do it after this from Ariana Grande.

0: Hold On To Now on Gaydio Breakfast. Good morning. I'm Brett Harris in for Dave Cooper on your Thursday dose of Gaydio Breakfast. Producer Kira, have you seen all the madness with Kelly Clarkson over in America?
1: Yes.
0: So basically, she's gone into an art store. She's seen a mechanical singing bird for £15,000 on the wall. They refused to sell it to her and said, here's one that's cheaper for about £2,000. But she was like, no, I want that one. They wouldn't sell it to her. So she stormed out and kicked up a stink on Twitter. That stink has caused an absolute ruckus now because they've defended themselves, saying that they've brought danger onto their staff members, and they've then posted CCTV of her coming into the shop and quote unquote making people feel uncomfortable, other customers. And she's then posted receipts of the mechanical singing bird with $15,000 rather available for sale. That store has since put that mechanical singing bird up for $15 million if someone wants to buy it. But they've doubled down on the fact that Kelly Clarkson was a horror. I think two things are true here, Producer Kira.
1: Okay.
0: I think that both... Kelly Clarkson will have some sort of celebrity entitlement potentially, and then I also think that the shop might also be trying to capitalize on the fact that they've had a to do with Kelly Clarkson.
1: I agree.
0: Okay, this is what the shopkeeper has to say.
2: We are legitimately worried about the safety of our shopkeepers, so because Kelly Clarkson has put us all in danger by using her platform to try to squat us like a bug.
3: How is this?
2: Missing thousands of people, phone calls, threats, text messages.
3: No, no!
2: Not in touch with us right now because of these barrage of painful messages from Kelly Clarkson fans that we are reciting. And not just that, but then you bombed one day. Attack on social media, on our private social media.
0: Now, I don't think Kelly Clarkson, you know, has directly caused this. But do you think, like, celebs may have, like, a bit of responsibility to, like, you know, when they've got millions of followers, to maybe not be so public with a criticism of, like, a local business or something?
1: Yeah, I don't think that bit's right, because that can just destroy a business.
0: Yeah.
1: And I don't think every employee in that store should be affected by one trip from Kelly Clarkson.
0: Or one person's interaction in the store, like one member of staff. I think, you know, picking that up directly with whoever owns the shop. But I think if you're that frustrated, but also you've got to remember these celebs live in bubbles where they probably get told yes to everything. And, you know, they probably think that, oh, I'm annoyed at that. Why wouldn't they not let me do it? They can't complain. There's no route of complaint. So I'm going to use my platform. Is it a legitimate, you know? It's the argument, you know, when strangers on the internet come for, you know, for example, JK Rowling. And she then reshares that or argues back on Twitter. And millions of people then pile on potentially quite vulnerable people or, you know, someone that hasn't got millions of followers or bots that follow them that repeat all of the horrible things that she says. So maybe celebs do have, like, responsibility to maybe not engage in... I don't know. Maybe that's just me. Maybe that's just I want JK Rowling to just shut up. How do I make a Kelly Clarkson argument about a horror who wrote about some witches one time?

0: That is Company, and you're in some great company this morning. We've got producer Kira.
1: Hello.
0: We've got me, Brett Harris, in for Dave Cooper. It's just shy of 8:30 on your Monday.
1: Thursday, Brett.
0: Thursday. I just feel very Monday today. I think it's because I've had a good night's sleep. And you know, on Monday, when you've had like a good night's sleep, you've gone to bed early, you're raring to go. I think it's something to do with that.
1: Oh, I had a bad night's sleep, so really? It doesn't feel like
0: you're not relating. No. You're not relating. Right, on the way, after 8:30, we're talking Big Brother, and we're playing Cascadas.

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4: Play. With the latest, I'm Maisie Simmons. The UK's leading hospitality businesses have committed to hiring 100,000 young people not in education, employment or training. The initiative will target those aged 18 to 24, offering them paid work for 3 years. Firms include McDonald's, Nando's and Wagamama's. Skills Minister Baroness Jackie Smith says it'll help young people get onto the ladder.
5: It's a sign that, just as this government has said, it's unacceptable that young people are not getting that start in life that they need. So businesses willing to work with us, given the momentum that we've developed, in order to help to tackle it.
4: A black Labrador from the Scottish Highlands has been crowned Animal of the Year for her pioneering detection work. Skia is the first dog to be able to hunt down an invasive species called carpet sea squirt, which can be harmful to coastal habitats. She'll travel to London tonight alongside her owners at Conservation Detection Dogs Scotland to pick up the International Fund for Animal Welfare's award. The UK's longest-running LGBTQ+ arts and culture festival is back, starting this Saturday. Homotopia has been showcasing art since 2004 in Liverpool, uplifting artists from the region and around the globe through storytelling, artworks and inclusive artist development. The theme for this year is We Come Together, and the festival will run events from this Saturday to the 1st of December in various venues across Liverpool, including Unity Theatre, Liverpool Playhouse District and Liverpool Parish Church. And Celine Dion says it is a true honour to join the Barbie legacy after the toy maker created a doll of her. The design pays tribute to the outfit the singer wore during her performance of Titanic theme My Heart Will Go On at the Oscars in 1998. She's the latest star to have her likeness used following the likes of Mariah Carey and Tina Turner. There's more news online at gadio.co.uk.
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4: Today will start dry with lengthy sunny spells, becoming increasingly cloudy through the day, with outbreaks of rain moving in from the northwest through the afternoon into the evening. And a breezy day with highs of 18 degrees in Manchester. For Gadio, I'm Maisie Simmons.
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0: Katy B, Jax Jones. That is Last Day of Summer on KDO Breakfast. Good morning. It's Brett Harrison for Dave. 21 minutes to nine. And hello, producer Kira.
1: Hello.
0: And who's that? I can... yeah. It's Bally Singh.
2: How you doing, Bab?
0: Good morning. I'm all right. How are you?
2: Yeah, not bad. Closer to the weekend, aren't we? So, got to feel good about that.
0: Yeah, absolutely. We are... I mean, it's Friday Junior, technically.
2: Well, yeah. I mean, you're not on breakfast tomorrow, so this is your Friday.
0: It is. I've got a day off tomorrow. Nice and easy. Lovely job, Blake.
2: Absolutely stunning.
0: Listen, Bally, we need to talk about Big Brother. We'll do it over, like, two songs, actually, I'm thinking. First, Where are we at in the house? Because currently, I'm feeling a little bit sorry, and we've talked about this, producer Kira, off the air, about Rob and his treatment of Lynx, treatment by Lynx and Omar. What are your thoughts, Bal?
2: I mean, I can't imagine what it's like living in such a high-pressured environment and someone is just singing constantly. But I just look at Rob's face. But I just look at Rob's face, I'm like, oh, bless you. And I feel, right, Rob spoke about this. He comes from an area where he's not very around people like him. So I think thrown into a house where he is meeting people who share his interests or he can see himself in, he doesn't know what to do. He really doesn't know what to do. And I think Lynx and Omar, and I hate to use the word, could give him a little grace, right? I mean, it's a shared household. They knew what they were signing up for. They knew what they were going to get with different kinds of people from different backgrounds. So if you don't like it, the house isn't that small. Move to another room.
0: Yeah. Go to the snug.
2: Yeah.
0: You know what I mean?
2: They don't use that snug enough this year, actually.
0: They don't. They've not. No. They've really not. They did to begin with, when Joanne was still in there and she had like a bit of a kiki. Oh, are you good? Excuse me? That was one of those iconic scenes that have ever happened in that sub.
2: You remember last year they were using it as like an almost like a podcast studio? Yeah, I loved it. They're not using it this year.
0: They really were. Listen, we've been loving the group chat as well with GK Barry and Kate Lawler. We'll debrief on something that was said last night with Danny Beard when they joined them on the show. After this, from Clooney and Prosper. This is Good Girl on KDO Breakfast.

0: Gadio Breakfast. Good morning. It's Brett with you. 16 minutes to 9. I'm in for Dave Cooper. And listen, there's a Gadio original podcast called Fancy Another Pod. We debrief and dissect all things reality TV and pop culture with one Bally Singh. And we get joined on the pod by the latest queen to sashay away from Drag Race UK, the latest evicted from Big Brother, and sometimes an occasional celebrity faithful or traitor, depending on your persuasion. And we talk about lots of stuff. But we've got a delay on this week's podcast, haven't we, Bally? What's going on and why is it going to be?
1: For good reason.
0: A jam-packed pod.
1: We want to talk to the latest evictee, P Dot, also known as Pauline. They haven't been free all week. I'm guessing they're just catching up with life. So we've got them Friday morning. So we're hoping for the pod to release Friday afternoon-ish.
0: Friday afternoon.
1: Which means you'll get a double bill of Drag Race Queens. And there you go.
0: And Julie Hesman-Halsh. And, two queens. It's going to be a jam-packed pod. Keeping on reality TV. I can't speak. I need a day off. Speaking of reality TV. I am. I put my teeth back in. We need to talk about Danny Beard on the group chat, which we're loving at the minute. GK Barry and Kate Lawler presenting a spin-off vodcast, video podcast, after each night's Big Brother. And Danny Beard had this to say.
2: Michelle, Joanne. Amazing television. What I don't get on Big Brother is when people just blindly side with one or the other. Mm-hmm. I think we've got to watch Big Brother like it's supposed to be watched and say, well, that was out of order, that was out of order, that was funny. You know, I don't think there's anything Rochelle's done where I'm fully behind her, and there's plenty of times when I'm against her behaviour too.
0: And I think that's fair enough. Watch it objectively, call people out when they deserve to be called out. And I like that. I feel that maybe it's become quite heavy to watch as well, hasn't it, Bally? We've been talking about this a lot.
1: Yeah, I think, first of all, Danny Beard on the group chat is what we needed. I think this should come on once a week at the very least.
0: At least.
1: Also, great point as well. Like I said last week when I was on your show, Big Brother at the moment is like a snapshot of the country that we're in.
0: Yeah.
1: So we are going to have polarizing opinions, different people, different backgrounds, different views. And I think that's what we saw with Joanne and Rochelle. I think we're seeing it with other housemates as well. But I do think it's nice to take sides just as like the panto fun side of the show. But also, you're right, like there are times where I have found Rochelle really funny and I thought, oh yeah, like that's an iconic housemate, very entertaining. But a lot of her views I don't agree with.
0: Yeah.
1: Same with Joanne. Like, I love Joanne. I think she's great. But I'm not saying that I agreed with everything she did or how she approached things. And I think even she came out and reflected on herself and thought, you know what? I probably could have handled that better.
0: Yeah.
1: But no one knows what it's like until you're in the Big Brother house.
0: Exactly.
1: So, Danny, it's an entertainment show, you know.
0: And just take it for what it is. I suppose, you know, when it is so unfiltered and raw like Big Brother, you can't help but kind of get involved with it, like you say, Bally. Like, you can't help but, like, want to take sides with people. I get disappointed when people are platformed on TV and, you know, and do express, like... And we've talked a lot about microaggressions on the show as well, and this feels quite heavy for breakfast radio, but it's an important conversation. Microaggressions aren't just against people of different races. It's of, you know, we were talking about... It could be
1: disability, background, gender. You know what? Going back to what I said as well, though, like there are people in the country, in the world, who do still have these views. Like we spoke about Philip and how disappointed we were in him, but there are elder gay people from the LGBTQ plus community who do have these backward views that we all might not agree with, and sometimes that's okay. But also, it's good to challenge it and have those conversations.
0: Well, yesterday on the show, we saw that Philip nominated Twinks for using the term queer, and we get listeners, you know, message us in quite a lot that don't feel that they subscribe to that kind of identity. What is your opinion on Philip from what he said in the house and other actions that he's done in the house? Because it feels quite, or certainly as a viewer, I felt it's quite contradictory when you have, you know, someone that can reduce gender identity to people being compared to inanimate objects, when he said that people can identify as a fridge, which is just out of order, and being offended by an umbrella term like that.
1: Well, I think the fridge comment, bang out of order, should never have said it. He knows what he's doing. He knows the community that we're in, how that would make non-binary and trans people feel. I think it's disgusting. But going back to when he mentioned about the word queer, he's allowed to feel like that. Mm. He comes from a different era, a different time. But I also feel the way he reacted was bang out of order. He could have had a conversation with Twinks and let her know his feelings, and then also learnt from her viewpoint as well. Yeah. Different generations, words move on, times move on. It's just an opportunity for education, kind of learning about new experiences.

0: Johnny Federa, Becky Hill, that is Say Something on Gaydio Breakfast. Good morning, it's Brett Harrison for Dave Cooper. Morning, producer Kira.
1: Morning.
0: Morning. Should we do some more big bangers after nine?
1: Go on then.
0: Big bangers. Alex Mills, George Michael and Ariana Grande all on.

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7: with the latest, I'm Maisie Simmons. An inquest into the death of a man who was fatally mauled by a tiger at a zoo over the weekend will open later. William Chapman, who was 23, died after getting into the animal's enclosure at Yorkshire Wildlife Park on Saturday. His family have said he had been suffering from significant mental illness for a number of years. Questions remain over how the 23-year-old was able to get into the animal's enclosure at the park. Dr. Campbell Mearns, an expert in zoology.
8: The nature of the boundary of the enclosure is determined by the species that's in there, and also the expectation that generally people are not going to try and enter the enclosure. There are some zoos that do need their standards to be improved. Yorkshire Wildlife Park is not one of them.
7: Eritrea has been told by the Home Secretary it must accept the return of small boat migrants, or all UK visas for the country will be blocked. Shabana Mahmood says Eritrean VIPs have been hit with restrictions and stripped off fast-track visas as the East African nation refuses to cooperate. Earlier this year, the country's government abruptly withdrew cooperation for tracking back illegal migrants. The Iris Prize LGBTQ+ Film Festival is celebrating its 20th anniversary this week and into the weekend. The event brings together LGBTQ+ films, filmmakers, special guests, conversations, and celebrations in Cardiff. The festival will see a £40,000 prize, the largest short film prize in the world, supported by the Michael Bishop Foundation. Each year, the winner is invited to create their LGBTQ+ short film in Cardiff. The event continues until this Sunday. And the Big Bang Theory star Kaley Cuoco has welcomed her second child. The 40-year-old and her fiancé, actor Tommy Pelfrey, announced the birth on Instagram. Their daughter, Philomena, was born on Monday, with Cuoco saying their family is now officially complete. There's more news online at gadio.co.uk.
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7: Today will start dry with lengthy sunny spells becoming increasingly cloudy through the day, with outbreaks of rain moving in from the northwest through the afternoon into the evening. And a breezy day with highs of 18 degrees in Manchester. For Gadio, I'm Maisie Simmons.
10: 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It's Brett Harris.

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You can do that right now. Well, I play you the bangers like this from Sandy B.

songs, Slater and brand new Chanel's on Getting a Breakfast. Good morning, 21 minutes past nine on your Thursday morning. It's Brett in for Dave. I've got some choice of van on the way after this, new from Joseph. This is Separate on Getting a Breakfast.

0: Apple Music Hall. It was very steamy indeed, darling. Right on the way, after 9:30, I'm not judging. You know, if you can do it, do it. After 9:30, some Magicians and some Miley Cyrus. Ta-da.
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3: With the latest, I'm Maisie Simmons. Elon Musk has called on Volodymyr Zelensky to step down as Ukraine's president in a row over Kiev's drones. It was revealed yesterday that the entrepreneur's SpaceX firm had brought in a limit on some Starlink services in the country. Mr. Musk claims it's down to the US government. Lord Kim Darroch, the former UK ambassador to the US, says there's not much Britain can do to help.
4: I mean, there's a track record of Europeans intervening when there are these periodic crises between Ukraine and the US, and there's nothing Europeans do beyond trying to persuade the American government, if that is responsible for what is going on, to resume normal service.
3: A new poll's found half of the UK population say there are no circumstances in which they would go to war for Britain. The figure is unchanged since last April, despite growing concern about the threat from foreign states like Russia, China and Iran. Despite the reluctance to fight, Ipsos did find strong backing for more spending on defence, although people are split on how to fund it. Reverend Richard Coles has spoken out about the strain of his late partner David Oldham's alcoholism, saying he regrets the anger he felt while trying to support him. Richard appeared on the White Wine Question Time podcast saying, "I wish I hadn't been so angry with him because he was already feeling enough without me being angry at him." Oldham died in 2019 from alcohol-related liver disease at age 43. Richard and David had been in a civil partnership for 9 years. He said he had one rule during that time, saying, "I wasn't going to leave him." And Blondie are releasing their first album in 9 years. The new record, called High Noon, will feature the final recordings of drummer Clem Burke, who died in April last year. The new Wave Band's 12th studio album will be out in February. There's more news online at gaydio.co.uk.
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0: With PensionBee. 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
3: Today will start dry with lengthy sunny spells becoming increasingly cloudy through the day, with outbreaks of rain moving in from the northwest through the afternoon into the evening. And a breezy day with highs of 18 degrees in Manchester. For Gaydio, I'm Maisie Simmons.
5: Morning, Sugar Plum. It's just gone 9:30 on your Thursday morning. It's Brett in for Dave. Right, do you want some Miley Cyrus? Do you want some Barry Carson? Of course you do. It's Gaydio Breakfast with the Magician. And Years and Years right now.

Breakfast. Jazzy, Jodie Harsh, Madonna and Sabrina Carpenter. They're all on the way this morning. First though, let's do this little throwback from Sugar Babes. If you can find two pals and three stools, three high chairs, you could probably do a dance routine to this.

Jodie Harsh, the night is yours on Gadio Breakfast. It's Brett Harris in for Dave Cooper. You can normally find me weekdays between 4 and 7pm. Thank you for joining me this week. Dave is back tomorrow. He's putting a little shift in. One day shift. But thank you for keeping me company this week. It's been lovely to receive your messages. It's been so nice having a giggle with you each morning. I hope we can do it again sometime. Listen, Chris Blackmore is on the way from 10 with those Gadio anthems for you. He's got Mojo, some

0: Brett Harris. I have been in for Dave Cooper this week. I hope you've had a lovely time waking up with me every morning. It's been gorgeous spending some time with you. Chris Blackmore is on the way next. You can normally find me weekdays between 4 and 7 if you want to come and have a giggle with me as I get you off from work each night on the Gaydio home straight. You are more than welcome to tag along, my friend. Right, stay there. Mojo on the way. Freeloaders, LaRue as well. Whatever you're up to this weekend, I hope you have a good time. Have fun. Stay safe. Ta-ra.
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8: With the latest, I'm Maisie Simmons. At least 27 children and their teacher have been killed after the roof of their school collapsed in Pakistan. More than three dozen others were also injured at the private school in Peshawar. Local emergency services say several children are still trapped under the rubble and rescuers are trying to reach them. There's a call for one in six disability benefit claimants to lose their cash support because their condition doesn't add any extra costs. The Resolution Foundation says its survey findings suggest personal independence payments aren't effectively targeting people with more complex needs. Emma Murphy is senior economist at the organisation.
9: What we've got at the moment is a system that isn't delivering well for claimants,

0: the short term.
1: The government says the Thames review will lay the foundation for sustainable reform to PIP. A US judge is considering requiring Defence Secretary Pete Hegseth to give evidence under oath about comments he has made about transgender people. Judge Anna Reyes questioned the Justice Department's attempts to prevent Hegseth from being questioned during a legal challenge to President Donald Trump's ban on transgender people serving in the US military. The judge is examining whether the ban was motivated by discrimination against transgender people. She challenged government lawyers who argued that Hegseth's public comments were irrelevant to the case. Reyes also criticised the department's position, saying he has time to tweet. The economy grew by 0.1% in August, beating experts' predictions that GDP would actually shrink. There'd been a forecast that it would drop by 0.1%. Latest figures from the Office for National Statistics show that the annual rate of growth picked up to 2.1%. There's more news online at gaydio.co.uk.
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3: Right, strap yourself in. We're going on a trip back in time. This is Gaydio Anthems. I'm playing you throwbacks for a whole hour. Just gone 10 Thursday morning. Hello. I get on Mojo first.
4: UK's LGBT

for me, the early days of Disclosure, their absolute peak in terms of dropping big bangers like that one. Alongside Alina George, that's White Noise. This is Gaydio Anthems. It's Chris with you. Let's go on a tune that I reckon makes a perfect Gaydio Anthem. Big, uplifting dance beat underneath it. Soulful vocal. This one, loving.

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Like, I was like, this is the worst song I've ever heard in my life. Now, though, newfound appreciation for that. LaRue, In For The Kill. This is Gaydio Anthems. Let's play you Enjoy an Anthem.

0: All that should be getting energy boost for Thursday morning. Swedish House Mafia, Save the World. This is Gaydio Anthems. I'm going to transport you right back into the middle of summer with the next few songs I've got on. Wait there.
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7: Right, let's get back to the Gadio anthems for Thursday morning. And I know it's like miserable outside, we're right in the middle of autumn, right? But the next few songs I've got to play you, they're going to take you right back to the height of summer. Edward Mayer on the way, Basement Jaxx and Roger Sanchez.

told you. Do you not feel now like you're right in the middle of summer? Maybe if you like, close your eyes, pop the heating on, and just don't look outside. You might feel like that. Those tunes, some of the most summery around. That one, Edward Mayer, Stereo Love. It's Gadio Anthems. Let's get on one of the all-time greats for you. Robin S. and Show Me Love.

That was such a gag when it happened. Freemasons, Stephen Hill, Sophie Ellis Bextor, a match made in heaven. That's Heartbreak. Make Me a Dancer on Gadio Anthems. That's got a tune now that when this came out, it was everywhere. Like, you literally could not escape this song. It's even printed on t-shirts. It's Fatboy Slim, Eat, Sleep, Rave, Repeat.

Suddenly I think I'm on the phone. Suddenly I think I'm telling a story, but I'm not. I'm just dancing. I'm just dancing.

0: There we go, Kelly Rowland, When Love Takes Over. And I believe my work here is done. You are ready to take on Thursday morning now after the Hour of Gadio anthems. And I've got more big tunes on the way, though. Harry Styles playing soon, and that Mal P and Liberty X tune next. Gadio.
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4: Play. From the Sky News Centre at 11, Elon Musk has suggested the US government was behind a sudden squeeze on Ukraine's access to a key defensive technology. Military commanders on the ground say the Starlink satellite system, which helps guide drones and interceptors, crashed and then restricted missile speeds without warning. Our defence and security editor Deborah Haynes explains why that's a problem.
5: The Ukrainian interceptors that are dealing with, for example, Russian jet-powered drones that fly at least twice the speed of that are completely useless if they can't go fast enough to intercept the incoming projectile. And that's why, as Volodymyr Zelensky was saying, this is about lives.
4: The UK economy has seen surprise growth in August, despite the impact of rising energy prices and borrowing costs. Official figures show GDP expanded by 0.1%. It's after the International Monetary Fund upgraded this year's forecast for the UK economy. Here's Chancellor John Healey.
6: They've also said Britain stands out for our plan to get a grip with public finances and the fiscal discipline that under other governments has led to really big borrowing costs that Britain is still bearing. It's my responsibility to make sure I can protect that resilience in the British economy, and I will do that at the budget in 2 weeks' time.
4: A man who died after entering a tiger enclosure at a zoo died as a result of multiple traumatic injuries. An initial inquest heard William Chapman climb two fences to get close to the animal at Yorkshire Wildlife Park on Saturday. Russell Brands arrived at court for the second day of his rape and sexual offences trial. He denies seven charges against six women spanning a decade from 1999. The government's confirmed it's looking at the cost of airport drop-offs. Analysis suggests prices have risen on average by a third since the summer of 2025. And the Vatican says the Pope had a good night in hospital and had breakfast as he recovers from surgery. The pontiff was diagnosed with cancer as doctors operated on a small growth on his lung. That's the latest. I'm Kat Suave.
7: We continue with the Big Pops for Thursday morning. It's Chris with you. Thank you for getting me on. I'm playing you Christina very soon. Right now, Mal P and Liberty X.

Harry Styles, American Girls on Gadio. Chris with you. Hello. Tell you what, it's a good day today. I don't know whether you feel the same, but I thought a couple of like, yes, you know what? Today is a good day. And I'll tell you for why. You know, normally you wake up, right? So you have those days where you wake up and you think it's Friday. And then you realise it's only Thursday. And nothing ruins your Friday more than realising it's only a Thursday, right? Well, today, I had the opposite. Woke up all morning, been convinced it's Wednesday. Turn up today. Oh, wait, it's Thursday. Even closer to the weekend than I thought it was. So there we go. Good day all round. Hopefully, the same for you. Maybe you've had the same situation as me today. I don't know. It's Chris with you. Let's play you Sienna Spyro and Material Lover on Gadio.

Disco. Rogue Traders, Danny Minogue, Dirty Day Disco on Gadio. Love that. So good to have new music from Danny Minogue in 2026 as well. Great work from them. Although, where would you place it actually in like your rankings of the best Danny Minogue songs? Because someone's done this. I was just reading an article where someone had kind of like put their list together. And they popped that one at number 7 in all of Danny Minogue's songs. And actually, do you know what? It's hard to argue with that when you look at what they've put ahead of it. Like, at 7, I think good ranking for a brand new tune, actually. Especially when some of their songs are so iconic. Like, ahead of it, you've got I Begin to Wonder, Get Into You, It Won't Work Out, All I Wanna Do. I mean, banger. And the song at number 1 on that list. I mean, it's an obvious choice, isn't it? Probably the one she's most famous for. Put a needle on it, that's number 1. I think when you hear like all of like that ranking, hard to argue. Number 7 for Dirty Day Disco though. Strong position to be in. It's Chris with you. Let's play you Lady Gaga and Bad Romance.

0: 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We'll have a little party in the bush and I'll get on a big Gaydio anthem next.
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6: Choice of Anne's new one's on the way. I'm playing you Philip George in a sec as well. Right now, though, it's 11:30 and Maisie Simmons has your LGBTQ plus headlines.
7: A new 2027 calendar will commemorate 40 years of HIV and AIDS activism by documenting the protests, people and campaigns of the AIDS Coalition to Unleash Power. Titled Act Up at 40, Celebrating Resistance and Demanding Healthcare for All, the calendar features photographs from the international movement, highlighting significant protests, people and events. All profits from calendar sales will support ACT UP's Fund Healthcare, Not Welfare campaign. A same-sex couple are suing authorities in Slovakia for refusing to register their marriage, testing whether a landmark EU court ruling can turn recognition abroad into legal security at home. The couple married in Austria in 2020, but 6 years on, their marital status at home remains unrecognised. There is no same-sex marriage in Slovakia, a socially conservative and predominantly Catholic country. Neither is there any form of civil partnership. The UK's longest-running LGBTQ plus arts and culture festival is back starting this Saturday. Homotopia has been showcasing art since 2004 in Liverpool, uplifting artists from the region and around the globe through storytelling, artworks and inclusive artist development. The theme for this year is We Come Together, and the festival will run events from this Saturday to the 1st of December in various venues across Liverpool. There's more news online at Gadio.

0: Choice of Anne. Let's have a party in the bush. It's Gadio, Chris with you. This month is Black History Month, celebrated every year in October. A whole month dedicated to celebrating and honouring the history, achievements and roles of black people. And this year's theme is honouring our communities. So we're shining a spotlight on some of those here at Gadio all month. And right now, here's Gadio presenter Jay Sky.
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2: Gadio. This Black History Month, we are celebrating the black LGBTQ plus communities that are building space, creating connections and supporting each other across the UK. Today, we're talking to Rob Berkeley, the founder of Blackout UK.
3: Blackout is the Black Queer Men's Liberation Collective. But it's an attempt to bring people together, support each other, and find a way of taking ownership, really, of our futures. Started off as a blog, really, as a magazine, just an attempt to try and have a conversation. Over the last 10 years, we've had big events and small events and all sorts of ways of just trying to help black queer men see each other and be there for each other. Black queer men, I think, are always on the margins of black groups or on the margins of queer groups. And we wanted to find a way of speaking directly to each other.
2: Blackout has spent the last 10 years creating spaces where black queer men can meet, connect and see themselves represented. One of its regular events was Black Men Who Brunch, bringing people together for a full day of food, music, films, conversation and workshops.
3: So we have a kind of the staple event which we call Black Men Who Brunch. The idea, I guess, was always just to show the breadth and multitude of the ways in which we are. Get used to that. We try to do events that feel grounded in our experience.
2: And Rob says it's not just about creating events for the community. The people organising them need that community too.
3: The great thing about working with Blackout is there's always been that the people that are leading the work need the work as much as the people who are coming to the work.
2: That idea of ownership is now at the heart of Blackout's future. It's become a community benefit society, meaning it's a cooperative where investment stays within the organisation and is used to benefit the community. Rob says creating a safer space online has become increasingly important.
3: It's really challenging, for example, to have a conversation across generations when you don't own a space. What's legitimate to say? We don't have a kind of family tie. So we wanted to be able to say that this generation wants to give something to the next generation. And we're kind of building cathedrals, right? So it might take a long time, but what we do gets reinvested in us.
2: After 10 years, Rob says one of the things he's most proud of isn't necessarily the biggest event Blackout's put on, but the relationship instead between people that they've built throughout it.
3: The most important things we do, I think, have been helping people meet each other. Because those relationships and friendships are the things that get us through.
2: Looking ahead, Blackout wants to bring even more people into its membership while returning to its roots in community media, creating commentary and campaigns alongside information and connection for the black queer community.
3: But at the end of the year, we'll be opening up a membership to more people and getting back to where we started, really, in some ways, which is a media source so you can always know that you can go somewhere and find out what's going on, get your finger on the pulse, and a celebration of this really great community.
2: For Rob, the future of Blackout is about building something that can last and making sure that black queer men have somewhere to find each other, support each other and feel at home. For more information about Blackout Youth, you can find them online.
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2: Gadio.

That is Adela and Nicole Kidman on Gaydio right now. Something brand new that I'm playing you every single day this week. I love it. I think you will too. My beat of the week comes from Kat Burns. Let me know what you think. Give it a thumbs up on the app.

0: play you more Gaydu anthems like that. A whole hour of them tomorrow from 10 a.m. Fragma and Tucker's Miracle. And after 12, I'm playing you Sugar Babes. Then you want on the way.
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8: Play. From the Sky News Centre at midday. Former DUP leader Geoffrey Donaldson has been sentenced to 15 years in prison for a string of historical sex offences. They relate to two women who were the children at the time across two decades. The 63-year-old's been in custody since being found guilty in June. Gilly Beatty is an investigative journalist.
9: There are very few people who knew the real Geoffrey Donaldson. There is one. Eleanor Donaldson, and there are others, his victims. So they knew the real Geoffrey Donaldson. But that persona, that reality, that monster is very, very different.
8: The family of a man who was killed by a tiger at Yorkshire Wildlife Park raised concerns about his mental health in the lead-up to his death. The initial inquest into 24-year-old William Chapman's death heard he'd been diagnosed with schizophrenia. Katie Barnfield is outside Doncaster Coroner's Court.
10: We were told Mr. Chapman climbed two fences and entered the tiger enclosure. The coroner's officer, Caitlin Brooks, told the court he was approached by the tiger and the ensuing physical contact between the tiger and Mr. Chapman led to him sustaining multiple traumatic injuries.
8: Ukraine's claiming it's destroyed six Russian bombers in a strike alongside more attacks on Moscow's energy. Earlier, Elon Musk called for President Zelensky to go, reposting a claim on social media that the leader had no intention of ending the war with Russia. The trial of Russell Brand, who's charged with rape and other offences, has heard from his first alleged victim. The complainant says he attacked her in 1999. He denies all allegations. Normal People author Sally Rooney can no longer sell her books in the UK. The Irish writers previously said she donated some of her earnings to Palestine Action, which is a prescribed terror group here. And the UK is going to lead a world-first mission to help clean up space. Dead satellites, which threaten GPS signals and weather forecasts, are going to be removed. That's the latest. I'm Kat Suave.
0: Right, I'm kicking off Thursday afternoon with some of the biggest tunes around. Sunny for Dare is on the way. Boogie Pimps and New Sugar Babes.

24 Hour, DOD, Poppy Bascom. Think about us on Gadio. It's Chris with you. Hope you're good. Thursday afternoon is on then. Another step closer to the weekend. Let me play you something gorgeous and brand new from Alex Warren.

Madonna, Charlie, Dan Satiria on Gaydio. It's Chris with you. Don't know about you, I am so overwhelmed with reality TV at the minute. There's so much on. Drag Race UK, Big Brother, Celebrity Traitors, Strictly, there's so much. And if, like me, you're like a little bit overwhelmed and you need kind of somewhere to help you debrief and digest it all, we have got a podcast that can help you do just that. 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Brett Harris and Bally Singh host that with a weekly dose of Big Brother, Celebrity Traitors and Drag Race UK analysis, with new episodes dropping every single Wednesday. 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

0: 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After 12:30, Taylor Swift's playing, and I'll get on Karen Harding as well.
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Clooney and Prosper, that is Good Girl on Gaydio. Hey, if you're having like a bit of a grumpy day or like a bit of a fed up day at work today where you're like, I don't want anyone to talk to me, but you're having to like put a brave face on and stuff. Good news, today actually, National Grouch Day, apparently. So if anyone moans at you for being grumpy, you can be like, look, actually, it's a national holiday for me. Respect my beliefs at this time. That is Nelly Furtado and Maneater.

One of our all-time fave pop girlies, that is Jade and Plastic Box on Gaydio. Did you see actually the interview that her ex Jordan Stevens did recently, where he said that it was Jade actually that taught him how to be a good ally? And that is why we love her, always standing up for the LGBTQ plus community. A certified queen. Here's another 54 Ultra and Talk to You.

0: That's Kylie and Tension on Gadio. Chris with you. And that's your lot from me. Thank you for getting me on. I'll see you back here tomorrow from 10 a.m. We'll kick off with Gadio Anthems. Or request Gadio Anthems as well. Right, Nat Evans on the way next, getting on Flow Rider soon, and Adela as well.
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9: From the Sky News Centre at 1, former DUP leader Geoffrey Donaldson has been jailed for 15 years. It's for 18 historical sex offences against two women when they were children. Judge Paul Ramsay says the 63-year-olds show no regret, apology or shame following his conviction. Stephen Murphy at Newry Crown Court is reading from one of the victims' impact statements.
10: She said that you could have saved me from court. Instead, she was accused of making her story up. You took away my ability to trust people. I wish I knew hope, she says, but you took that away. And I think that gives you some insight into the continuing impact.
9: A man who died after entering the tiger enclosure at Yorkshire Wildlife Park had previously been diagnosed with schizophrenia. An inquest found William Chapman died from multiple traumatic injuries on Saturday. A woman who claimed she was raped by Russell Brand says she felt frightened when they were alone together in a hotel room in 1999. The comedian denies 7 charges against 6 women over a decade. Ukraine says it struck a Russian oil refinery in response to Moscow's ballistic missile and drone attacks on one of its gas facilities. It violates an energy ceasefire called for by Donald Trump, which President Zelensky previously said he'd engage in. Here's Prime Minister Andy Burnham.
11: What has Russia done in the last few days? It's been bombing energy infrastructure in Ukraine. So it is quite clear who the aggressor is, and we will use whatever influence we have got to bring the parties together behind President Zelensky and Ukraine.
9: The Kremlin claims Kyiv never stopped strikes on its refineries. Severe drought's been declared in large parts of England. The government says the southeast and southwest have experienced their driest April to September in over a century. And the Duchess of Sussex says it's great to be back as she joined Prince Harry on their first joint engagement since returning to the UK. They're carrying out 3 appearances in Nottingham today. That's the latest. I'm Kat Suave.
12: Thursday afternoon, only 2 more days to go until the weekend. Here's Adela with 8 in LA.

Think Twice. My name's Nat Evans and this is Gaydio. So with it being Thursday afternoon, have you got your plans sorted for the weekend? Now, I know I've been banging on about it quite a bit, but I went to my very first ever Fatboy Slim concert Tuesday night. And do you know what? I loved it so much. I'm going clubbing again this weekend. I'm going back to the same club quarters because my friend Lizzie Curious is DJing again there on Saturday night. So me and a few friends are back down the club. Are you going clubbing this weekend? If you are, I reckon you should ask the DJ to play you this track because it's a goodie. It's Jessie Ware, Free Yourself, and this is Gaydio.

I must admit, the very first time I kissed a girl, I liked it very much as well. That's Katy Perry. My favourite memorable thing about that song is when Ellen DeGeneres joins her on her Ellen DeGeneres show and they sing it together and Ellen looks like she is a kid in a candy store. It's so good. I love it. It's iconic. My name's Nat Evans. This is Gaydio. I've got Josh Baker up for you right now. This is called My Place.

0: For you this Wednesday afternoon, it's 1:30. We're going to hang out till 4. We've got loads to talk about and loads to play for you. Before 2 o'clock, we've got Ray on the way. Harry Styles with Aperture, which is one of my favourites from him, gotta be honest. Next, I'm going to play you Seamus Hargy's Last Night a DJ Saved My Life.
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7: A new 2027 calendar will commemorate 40 years of HIV and AIDS activism by documenting the protests, people and campaigns of the AIDS Coalition to Unleash Power. Titled Act Up at 40, Celebrating Resistance and Demanding Healthcare for All, the calendar features photographs from the international movement, highlighting significant protests, people and events. 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A same-sex couple are suing authorities in Slovakia for refusing to register their marriage, testing whether a landmark EU court ruling can turn recognition abroad into legal security at home. The couple married in Austria in 2020, but 6 years on, their marital status at home remains unrecognised. There is no same-sex marriage in Slovakia, a socially conservative and predominantly Catholic country. Neither is there any form of civil partnership. The UK's longest-running LGBTQ plus arts and culture festival is back starting this Saturday. Homotopia has been showcasing art since 2004 in Liverpool, uplifting artists from the region and around the globe through storytelling, artworks and inclusive artist development. The theme for this year is We Come Together, and the festival will run events from this Saturday to the 1st of December in various venues across Liverpool. There's more news online at gadio.co.uk.

favourite Harry Styles tracks, Aperture. I just think it's got sexy written all over it. Now, you know he's touring all over the world at the moment, isn't he? And I haven't been to see him. If you've been to see him, I am extremely jealous. And I can only imagine how good it is to see him live. But I kind of feel like I don't need to. Because every morning when I open up my Facebook and my Instagram, he is there. There are clips of him doing the whole of the show, pretty much, available for me to watch. And I watch them all. I really do. I think he's fantastic. He's dancing. The way that he talks to the audience, he makes it very engaging. Do you know what? I just love him. Anyway, that was Harry Styles with Aperture. And right now, I've got Crush Club and Ultranate. This is called It's Coming, and you are listening to Gaydio.

No idea, and I'm not getting one. That was Ray with Where Is My Husband, and before that, Crush Club and Alternate with It's Coming. I got a question for you. How are you with horror movies? Because I hate them, and I've only recently realised why. There's a new adaptation of the movie Carrie that came out in 1976 that's happened. Primetime Video have decided to bring it back to our screens. It was the worst, most scary movie I think I've ever seen on TV. It came out in 1976, so probably well before you were born, and me. Well, not quite. And it starred Sissy Spacek. Anyway, so it's come back to our screens in a series form. It's basically about a young girl that gets bullied at school. And when she gets angry or upset, she has some kind of special powers. Now, I'm not going to give too much of it away. I tried to start watching it again, but it reminded me so much of being terrified at the movie that I just can't do it. So I think that's the reason why I don't like horrors anymore. If you like a horror, go and check it out. It's probably really good. You'll probably love it.

0: So that's Sabrina Carpenter needing an espresso. My name's Nat Evans and this is Gaydio. It's coming up to 2 o'clock Wednesday afternoon, and thanks for hanging out with me. I'm going to get your latest news on now, and then I'm going to tell you how you could win one last trip away for 2026 on iSlotty.com.
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3: From the Sky News Centre at 2. Northern Ireland's Public Prosecution Service says no individual is beyond the reach of law as former DUP leader Geoffrey Donaldson is jailed for 15 years. It's for historical child sex abuse relating to two women. The party says this 63-year-old deserves every day of his sentence. Prosecutor Catherine Kearns had this message outside Newry Crown Court.
4: He has never accepted responsibility for his offending, nor shown any remorse. Geoffrey Donaldson held a prominent public position. This case shows that sexual abuse can be hidden behind a facade of respectability.
3: An inquest heard a man who entered a zoo tiger enclosure died from multiple traumatic injuries. William Chapman, who was mauled to death at Yorkshire Wildlife Park at the weekend, had a history of schizophrenia. Russia and Ukraine have exchanged strikes on oil and gas sites as Donald Trump's energy ceasefire ends. Andy Burnham's insisted the UK will continue to build bridges between the US president and Kyiv. A woman's told Russell Brand's rape trial she felt dirty and afraid she might be pregnant after an attack in 1999. She says she thought the comedian was gay when she agreed to go to his hotel room in Bournemouth. He denies the charges. The Duke and Duchess of Sussex have been cheered at their first joint engagement since returning to the UK. Harry and Meghan were welcomed to the community recording studio in Nottingham. She was heard telling one woman in the crowd, "It's great to be back." The couple set up home in England in August after previously quitting royal duties for life in the US. Meanwhile, the King's opened the new session of the Welsh Parliament, hailing his special connection with Wales. His Majesty's taken part in the ceremony in Cardiff for the first time since he became monarch. That's the latest. I'm Stevie Shillinglaw.
5: Thursday afternoon, just come 2 o'clock. You're hanging out with me, Nat Evans, on Gaydio. I've got the Pussycat Dolls on the way with When I Grow Up, something I don't think I'll ever do. But right now, I'm going to play you Liberty X, just a little bit more.

I still haven't seen any of the movies. I mean, have you? Are they any good? I don't know if they're my kind of cup of tea. Anyway, that was Huntrix with Gun. My name's Nat Evans. This is Gaydio. I'm going to play you Olivia Rodrigo and Huntrix with Drop Dead. And Olivia Rodrigo and Chapel Rome have been friends for years. Did you know that? And they revealed on Tuesday that the Midwest Princess has jumped on a revamped version of Expectations from Rodrigo's Billboard 200 topping third studio album, You Seem Pretty Sad for a Girl So In Love. Both the song and the accompanying visual has dropped today, only 2 days after the Drop Dead singer teased the team up by sharing an audio snippet of Rowan's voice saying, oh, Olivia does remixes now?

Disco. Dirty, Dirty Disco by Danny Minogue. I'd go to a dirty disco with her, wouldn't you? 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

0: halfway through the show already. But don't worry, I've got loads coming up for you. In the next half an hour, I've got Fragma, I've got Becky Hill, I've got Calvin Harris and Jazzy with Satify. I love that track. Next up, I'm going to play you Camel Fat and Elderbrook. This is Cola on Gaydio. Gaydio!
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0: party.
1: So basically, all through that song, Troy Sivan's talking about partying, isn't he? I just literally went to check out if there's a music video for it, because I thought it was going to be something about being in a nightclub, having a house party or a kitchen disco or something like that. Nothing like that at all. The music video kicks off with him suited and booted in armour. I thought, what's going on here? And I don't know if you've seen it. You might want to go and check it out after I tell you this. He shows off his bare bum.
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0: Kidman, and I thought I'd get my next artist to introduce this for you.
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0: That's Secrets by Regard featuring Ray. It's just coming up to 3 o'clock Thursday afternoon. My name's Nat Evans. I am going to get your latest news on. And then after the news, something very, very funny to share with you, because lots of videos came out of Fatboy Slim's first concert on Tuesday night that I was at. Quite a few of them that I'm in. And one of them is very funny. I'm going to tell you. I'm going to tell you how you can find that if you want to have a giggle.
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3: From the Sky News Centre at 3. Former DUP leader Jeffrey Donaldson has been sentenced to 15 years in prison for historical child sex abuse. He's guilty of 18 counts, including rape, against two women across two decades. The judge told the 63-year-old he has doubled down on his denial since his conviction. Detective Chief Inspector Leah Crothers has spoken outside Newry Crown Court.
4: Jeffrey manipulated both young victims and exploited the trust they had in him. Both brave women have suffered immeasurably as they come to terms with what has happened to them as children. He robbed them both of their childhood and innocence.
3: The family of a man who was killed by a tiger at Yorkshire Wildlife Park raised concerns about his mental health in the lead-up to his death. The inquest into 24-year-old William Chapman's death heard he'd been diagnosed with schizophrenia and had previously suffered bouts of psychosis. Our correspondent Katie Barnfield is outside Doncaster Coroner's Court.
5: We were told Mr. Chapman climbed two fences and entered the tiger enclosure. The coroner's officer, Caitlin Brooks, told the court he was approached by the tiger and the ensuing physical contact between the tiger and Mr. Chapman led to him sustaining multiple traumatic injuries.
3: The Prime Minister's not back suggestions the US has betrayed Ukraine, insisting he'll continue to build bridges with Donald Trump. Volodymyr Zelensky made the comments after access to vital Starlink satellite systems was curbed. A woman who claimed she was raped by Russell Brand says she felt frightened when they were alone together in a hotel room in 1999. The comedian denies seven charges against six women over a decade. The cultural secretary says she's minded to intervene in Sky's deal to buy ITV. Lisa Nandy says she has potential concerns about the deal's impact on the breadth of news providers in Britain. And the Duchess of Sussex says it's great to be back as she attended her first engagement with Prince Harry since their return to the UK. The couple visited a community recording studio in Nottingham. That's the latest. I'm Stevie Shillinglaw.
6: 3 o'clock, Thursday afternoon. Rihanna is on the way.

Bebe Rexha with New Religion playing on Gaydio. Hello and good afternoon. Happy Thursday to you if you're just joining the show. My name's Nat Evans, going to hang out with you right through till 4 o'clock, and got some brilliant music and got to tell you, I've got to tell you about this. So last night, lots of the videos came out for the Fatboy Slim concert at Quarters on Tuesday night, which I was at, very luckily, VIP, which meant I was stood right next to him. So there's one particular video that a couple of people took, and he's kind of like doing his show, pointing at people in the crowd, going, I want you, I want you. And then he turns to me and he goes, I want you. I see him doing it too, and I do it back. And then I'm just like all smiles. Honestly, it's hilarious. It's the best video ever. Oh, it makes me warm and fuzzy. And so far, that night, he raised £50,000 for Brighton and Albion Foundation. And he did another gig last night as well. I haven't seen the results, but it's going to be about the same, isn't it? So two gigs at Fatboy Slim concert

Danceteria After Hours by Madonna and Charlie XCX. Hello, good afternoon. My name's Nat, and this is Gaydio. Now, there's been a lot of talk about heated rivalry at the moment. The stars of it, Hudson Williams and Connor Story, apparently offered to go full frontal in season one, which came out in November of 2025. If you haven't seen it, spoiler alert, it's about two rival hockey players that fall in love, very much in the closet. And season two is looking to drop on our screens around April next year. And I'm kind of wondering what's going to happen in season two, because, again, proper spoiler alert this time. If you didn't watch it, they very much fall in love. And they come together and get accepted by one of their families. Apparently, season two, they're going to remain together, but still be very closeted to their teammates, family and friends. I hope it's going to be as good as season one, because it was

Valentine Douglas teaming up with Calvin Harris, and that's called Blessings. And how are you doing this afternoon? I hope you're good. It's Thursday, which means only two more days to the week, and then it is the weekend. Now, before 4 o'clock, I've got Ariana Grande on the way, a bit of Pitbull, Jazzy as well, new music from Taylor Swift, and Sigala is up next with Sweet Lovin'.

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5: A new 2027 calendar will commemorate 40 years of HIV and AIDS activism by documenting the protests, people and campaigns of the AIDS Coalition to Unleash Power. Titled Act Up at 40, Celebrating Resistance and Demanding Healthcare for All, the calendar features photographs from the international movement, highlighting significant protests, people and events. All profits from calendar sales will support Act Up's Fund Healthcare, Not Welfare campaign. A same-sex couple are suing authorities in Slovakia for refusing to register their marriage, testing whether a landmark EU court ruling can turn recognition abroad into legal security at home. The couple married in Austria in 2020, but 6 years on, their marital status at home remains unrecognised. There is no same-sex marriage in Slovakia, a socially conservative and predominantly Catholic country. Neither is there any form of civil partnership. The UK's longest-running LGBTQ plus arts and culture festival is back starting this Saturday. Homotopia has been showcasing art since 2004 in Liverpool, uplifting artists from the region and around the globe through storytelling, artworks and inclusive artist development. The theme for this year is We Come Together, and the festival will run events from this Saturday to the 1st of December in various venues across Liverpool. There's more news online at gadio.co.uk.

0: That's Jazzy with Get This Started. My name's Nat Evans and this is Egadio. Now, have you ever thought to yourself how long you would like to live? I always thought about 80 years old would be a nice, decent cut-off point, so not too old. I mean, I noticed my mum and dad start to decline at the age of 80, so I thought, right, that's kind of a good year for me. What about 100? Because Sir David Attenborough is returning to narrate Blue Planet 3 at the age of 100, 25 years after the original series aired on BBC. Now, I've kind of changed my mind now, because if I look as good as David Attenborough and I'm as healthy and as active, yeah, I'm quite up for living to 100. Anyway, can't wait for that. Blue Planet is one of the best shows on TV. You've got to admit that.
1: It's Mr. 304.

Ariana Grande, Petal. How you doing this afternoon? Thursday, nearly the weekend. My name's Nat. I don't know if you saw this yesterday on the internet anywhere, but the police camera footage has been released of Justin Timberlake's arrest for DWI. And I found it quite funny, to be honest. He offered to walk in a straight line for the police, which, of course, he couldn't do. He kept falling off the pretend line. Apparently, his team were absolutely begging for this internet footage to not get leaked because Justin said it would do his career no good whatsoever. Well, the moral of the story is, Justin, if you're listening, don't drive if you've had a drink. It's as simple as that.

0: So I don't know why I called it DWI, Justin Timberlake's arrest. It's DUI, isn't it? Drinking under the influence. Anyway, hopefully he's learnt his lesson. Right, finally ready, Shapeshifters and Billy Porter. That was the last one from me for today. I will be back tomorrow from 1 o'clock. Have a wonderful Thursday. Make sure you stick around because Lee Barnes is up next and he's kicking off with some Lily Allen. Have a good one.
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7: From the Sky News Centre at 4, Northern Ireland's Public Prosecution Service says no individual

0: beyond the reach of law, as former DUP leader Geoffrey Donaldson is jailed for 15 years. It's for historical child sex abuse relating to two women. The party says a 63-year-old deserves every day of his sentence. Prosecutor Catherine Kearns had this message outside Newry Crown Court.
1: He has never accepted responsibility for his offending, nor shown any remorse. Geoffrey Donaldson held a prominent public position. This case shows that sexual abuse can be hidden behind a facade of respectability.
0: Two people have been arrested in Ireland as part of the investigation into a suspected arson attack that killed four people. Philip and Kim English, along with children Callum and Jaden, died when a fire broke out at a property in Waterford in the early hours of Tuesday morning. Two other children are in hospital. Our correspondent Phoebe Southworth has the latest.
2: A man aged in his 20s and also a female aged in her 30s have been arrested in connection with this arson attack and murder investigation. We await more details of those two children who remain in a critical condition in hospital.
0: A man who died after entering the tiger enclosure at Yorkshire Wildlife Park had previously been diagnosed with schizophrenia. An initial inquest found 24-year-old William Chapman died from multiple traumatic injuries near Doncaster on Saturday. Donald Trump says the execution of a former army major who killed 13 people will not be live streamed. His defense secretary had suggested the death of Nedal Malik Hassan by firing squad would be available to watch online. The UK's economy has grown unexpectedly. Experts had been predicting it would contract in August, but official figures show a 0.1% rise in GDP. And Great Britain have won two gold medals on day two of the World Track Cycling Championships. They took victory by more than 5 seconds in the final of the women's team pursuit against Italy. That's the latest. I'm Stevie Shillinglaw.
3: Coming in, let's get you through the last part of Friday Junior. It is

The dance floor here on Gaydio. You're right. Happy Thursday. Happy Friday, Junior, to you. How are you feeling? Just over 24 hours to go until your weekend begins. I've been talking to you this week saying a lot of stuff has happened to me this week. It feels like it's all coming in threes. I was feeling ill at the beginning of the week when I had a DIY mad session where I thought I can go and fix four things in my house. Still not fixed, by the way. And now this morning, I have got a red eye. I've had to do a quick doctor's appointment this morning. Nothing too bad, which is good. However, it just feels like it's all happening in this one week. I said I haven't been ill since like 2021. So there's probably just a backlog of stuff that just needs to come out. I've got some, I don't know if it's too much information, I've got this cream that I need to put underneath my eyes just to make sure it's okay and stuff like that. However, I'm not sure about you, I'm not a good person at touching eyes, you know, even my own. I just feel like I get halfway to touch my eye and I go, no, I can't do that. Don't know if you've ever seen Friends before with Rachel when she has to have eye drops and then everybody else has to hold her down to put the drops in. I feel like I'm going to get the Gaydio HQ team to come and help me out with this now.

0: Last day of summer. Hello, you're right, it's Lee getting you through a last little part on your Thursday before you clock off at 5 o'clock. How are you? Now, October is the month of Halloween. It's the month of, I would say, reality TV all coming back at once. However, do not forget as well, October is a very important month as it is Black History Month, which is a month dedicated to celebrating and honouring the history, achievements and roles of black people. This year's theme is Honouring Our Communities. Love that theme. And we're shining the spotlight on some of these here at Gaydio. Right now, you're going to hear one of our lovely Gaydio presenters, Jay Sky.
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2: Gaydio. This Black History Month, we are celebrating the black LGBTQ plus communities that are building space, creating connections and supporting each other across the UK. Today, we're talking to Rob Berkeley, the founder of Blackout UK.
3: Blackout is the Black Queer Men's Liberation Collective. But it's an attempt to bring people together, support each other, and find a way of taking ownership, really, of our futures. Started off as a blog, really, as a magazine, just an attempt to try and have a conversation. Over the last 10 years, we've had big events and small events and all sorts of ways of just trying to help black queer men see each other and be there for each other. Black queer men, I think, are always on the margins of black groups or on the margins of queer groups. And we wanted to find a way of speaking directly to each other.
2: Blackout has spent the last 10 years creating spaces where black queer men can meet, connect and see themselves represented. One of its regular events was Black Men Who Brunch, bringing people together for a full day of food, music, films, conversation and workshops.
3: So we have a kind of the staple event which we call Black Men Who Brunch. The idea, I guess, was always just to show the breadth and multitude of the ways in which we are. Get used to that. We try to do events that feel grounded in our experience.
2: And Rob says it's not just about creating events for the community. The people organising them need that community too.
3: The great thing about working with Blackout is there's always been that the people that are leading the work need the work as much as the people who are coming to the work.
2: That idea of ownership is now at the heart of Blackout's future. It's become a community benefit society, meaning it's a cooperative where investment stays within the organisation and is used to benefit the community. Rob says creating a safer space online has become increasingly important.
3: It's really challenging, for example, to have a conversation across generations when you don't own space. What's legitimate to say? We don't have a kind of family tie. So we want to be able to say that this generation wants to give something to the next generation. And we're kind of building cathedrals, right? So it might take a long time, but what we do gets reinvested in us.
2: After 10 years, Rob says one of the things he's most proud of isn't necessarily the biggest event Blackout's put on, but the relationship instead between people that they've built throughout it.
3: The most important things we do, I think, have been helping people meet each other. Because those relationships and friendships are the things that get us through.
2: Looking ahead, Blackout want to bring even more people into its membership while returning to its roots in community media, creating commentary and campaigns alongside information and connection for the black queer community.
3: At the end of the year, we'll be opening up a membership to more people and getting back to where we started, really, in some ways, which is a media source so you can always know that you can go somewhere and find out what's going on, put your finger on the pulse, and a celebration of this really great community.
2: For Rob, the future of Blackout is about building something that can last and making sure that black queer men have somewhere to find each other, support each other and feel at home. For more information about Blackout Youth, you can find them online.
1: Black History Month, honouring our communities.
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0: Danny Federa, Becky Hill, the newest one from them here on Gadio. This is Lee. Stay right here. After 4:30 today, I've got some classic Beyonce teaming up with Jay-Z for you. And earlier, I was talking about Friends. And if you are a Friends fan, well, you want to stick with me after 4:30.
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Z. How are you? Lee getting you through your Thursday. Earlier I was talking about Friends. And if you are a Friends fan, you might want to open those ears. Just announced very recently that it will be returning to UK screens very soon. Now, if you're like me, I used to be an avid Friends watcher on Netflix. But it was on there for years. They took it down. And remember, the whole of the UK, well, not the whole of the UK, well, a good percentage were up in arms about it. Where are you going to watch Friends now? Well, Channel 4 have heard your calls and it will be returning to Channel 4 and E4 from January 2027. Oh, yes. For me, even though I've seen every single episode, I would say about 50 million times, it's just one of those TV shows that I could just put on in the background when I'm cooking. I can't just have silence when I cook. I need something in the background that I can actually still mimic because I still know all the words to near enough every single scene. Hopefully I'm not the only person saying that. Yeah, I'm a bit of a Friends fanatic actually.

Rogers on Gadio. Uriah Heasley. Now, are you ready for Midnight Tonight? As that is when all that brand new lovely music that comes out on a Friday will be released to you. One that I have been, well, gagging for. And talking to Gadio HQ, they are also gagging for it. And probably you are too. Is the brand new single from Tate McRae. It's called Housewife. Teasers are out now. Not giving away a lot. However, it is sounding like a little bit of a bop already. So to get you ready, I've got some Tate coming up with some Sports Car. It's going to be one of those new singles for me, which I'm going to play constantly for the next 2 weeks, every single time, and they get sick of it very, very quickly. But first, let me play some Slater. This is brand new Chanel's here on Gadio.

getting you ready for her brand new single coming out at midnight tonight called Housewife. That is Tate McRae here on Gaydio. After 5 o'clock today, stay right there. I've got the new one from Miley. And how about your chance to win a £1,000 holiday voucher? How does that sound?

0: 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It's fabulous.
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5: From the Sky News Centre at 5. Former DUP leader Geoffrey Donaldson has been sentenced to 15 years in prison for historical child sex abuse. He's found guilty of 18 counts, including rape, against two women across two decades. The judge told the 63-year-old he had doubled down on his denials since his conviction. Detective Chief Inspector Leah Crothers has spoken outside Newry Crown Court.
6: Geoffrey manipulated both young victims and exploited the trust they had in him. Both brave women have suffered immeasurably as they come to terms with what has happened to them as children. He robbed them both of their childhood and innocence.
5: New NHS England guidance says trans patients should be placed on wards according to their

0: birth, sex, rather than their gender identity. It says when it's not clinically appropriate, alternative arrangements should be made. A man and a woman have been arrested by police in Ireland, investigating the murder of four people in a suspected arson attack. Philip and Kim English and two children died in the fire in Waterford on Tuesday. Andy Burnham's insisted he'll continue to build bridges between Donald Trump and Ukraine. Relations between Kyiv and Washington are strained, with the US agreeing to buy Russian diesel and curbing Ukraine's access to vital satellite systems. The Prime Minister says it's clear Moscow's the aggressor in the war. Meanwhile, Defence Secretary Wes Streeting's been speaking in Washington.
1: Ukraine may be thousands of miles from American shores, but if aggression is rewarded, if borders can be redrawn by force, if the sovereignty of nations becomes negotiable, the consequences will not remain confined to Ukraine or to my continent.
0: Meanwhile, Donald Trump says the firing squad execution of a ex-US Army psychiatrist who killed 13 people will not be live-streamed. His defense secretary had previously announced Nadal Hassan's death would be open for public viewing. And Gianni Infantino has apologized to the FIFA Council for his plans to sell stakes in the World Cup, but the FA chair says he's not fit to be president. That's the latest. I'm Stevie Shillinglaw.
2: Evening to you, it is Lee, finishing off your Thursday the best way possible, and that is giving you a chance to win a £1,000 holiday voucher.

0: possibly winning a £1,000 holiday voucher. Yes, it is. Can you believe? Nearly spooky season. One of the bigger days for the gays and the A's in the year, because we get to dress whatever we want to do. You can go really sexy, you can go really horrifying. However, what are you going as this year if you are heading out on the town? Well, we might have some help for you here. Google yesterday put out its top trending Halloween costumes for 2026, according to Variety, the magazine and publishing site. Now, I'm not sure if this is because I'm a bit older now, so I'm not, you know, down with the kids. But some of these names, I'm a bit like, I don't know who these are. So firstly, Buddy the Unicorn. No idea. Then we've got Lily Lovebraids from Poppy Playtime. No idea. Verity from Minecraft. I just don't know who these people are. The only people that I can see on this list that I'm like, yeah, I know them, is Nikki from Obsession. We talked about this the other week. That'd be a great one to go as. Agamemnon. You know that, is it the Greek god from the Odyssey? Let me try one more time. Agamemnon. No, leave that. Leave it. Oliver Tree. And lastly, Disco Scooby-Doo. That's all I'm going to know. Probably what I'm going to do, though, is go what I've gone as for the last 5 years, because I can't be bothered to pay money for a new outfit. And that's go as a Spider-Man morph suit. That's what I'm going to do. And do you know what? I'm not mad at that.
1: Turn it up a notch, here's our song.

MLP and Liberty X. Well, should we say the uncredited Liberty X on this song? If you missed the T on that, they joined Dave Cooper on Gaydio Breakfast, and you can find that on our socials. But now what I want to do for you is give you a chance to win a £1,000 holiday voucher. How does that sound, eh? 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You can probably do that by the time this song finishes. You've got 3 minutes and 41 seconds of Carly Rae Jepsen's. Go on.

0: Chris Herbert had this as his beat of the week last week. And you can see why we're playing it a lot more now as well. That's incredible. Brand new from Purple Disco Machine and Meek called Test My Luck. This is Lee. After 5:30 today, stay right there. Back-to-back Minogue sisters. Oh, yes, we're camping your Thursday up the right way. And some classic Calvin Harris.
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8: A new 2027 calendar will commemorate 40 years of HIV and AIDS activism by documenting the protests, people and campaigns of the AIDS Coalition to Unleash Power. Titled Act Up at 40, Celebrating Resistance and Demanding Healthcare for All, the calendar features photographs from the international movement, highlighting significant protests, people and events. All profits from calendar sales will support ACT UP's Fund Healthcare, Not Welfare campaign. A same-sex couple are suing authorities in Slovakia for refusing to register their marriage, testing whether a landmark EU court ruling can turn recognition abroad into legal security at home. The couple married in Austria in 2020, but 6 years on, their marital status at home remains unrecognised. There is no same-sex marriage in Slovakia, a socially conservative and predominantly Catholic country. Neither is there any form of civil partnership. The UK's longest-running LGBTQ plus arts and culture festival is back starting this Saturday. Homotopia has been showcasing art since 2004 in Liverpool, uplifting artists from the region and around the globe through storytelling, artworks and inclusive artist development. The theme for this year is We Come Together, and the festival will run events from this Saturday to the 1st of December in various venues across Liverpool. There's more news online at gadio.co.uk.

campest 6 minutes I've ever done here on Gadio, and that is saying something. Two Minogue sisters back to back. That's the newest one from Danny. That is Dirty Dirty Disco here on Gadio. And if you are liking the new stuff at the moment, stay right there. I've got somebody who likes to party in the bush on the way. But more new stuff now, and that is from Rose Grey. We loved Club to Your Arms. The brand new one is, I would say, a bit more poppy, and I'm here for it. I love this. New stuff from Rose Grey. Go onto the Gadio app, thumbs up, thumbs down. Let us know if you are enjoying it. It's called Blink

Party in the day, party in my house, party on the way to the party at the park, party in the bush, party under the bridge, party at the restaurant, party at the club, party in the day, party in my house, party on the park, party in the bush, party under the bridge, party at the restaurant, party at the club, party in the day, party in my house, party on the way to the

Are you ready? Say it with me. Party. Troye Sivan here on Gaydio. You're right, it is Lee. Loving this as I'm playing you all the new stuff that you should be listening to. We had Rose Grey, that was Troye Sivan, and now more new stuff. Comes from Lil Nas X, back into the studio, and brand new single, sounding just like the old Lil Nas X that was topping the charts. Let's see what you think of this one. Brand new stuff called World's Greatest.

0: told you, it does sound like classic Lil Nas X, doesn't it? That's called World's Greatest here on Nugadio. It is Lee getting you past 6 p.m. now. Stay right there. I've got some classic Nelly Furtado on the way. And how about a Slovakian pop star called Adela?
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10: From the Sky News Centre at 6. One of the victims of Jeffrey Donaldson says the impact of his crimes didn't end when the abuse ended, as he's jailed for 15 years. The former DUP leader was convicted of charges including rape, which he committed between 1985 and 2008. In an interview conducted by police, victim A spoke about the effect it's had on her. Her words have been revoiced.
11: My life has been pretty rubbish the whole way through, and every day is a battle and a fight. If it can help out a girl or a boy somewhere, then it's worth it. Because you cannot erase what's happened to you, so you have to carry on.
10: A man and woman have been arrested in Ireland by Garda officers investigating a suspected arson attack that killed 4 people. 2 adults and 2 children died in what's believed to be a targeted attack on a house in Waterford on Tuesday. Andy Burnham's vowed to try and build bridges between Washington and Kyiv after Donald Trump agreed to buy Russian diesel. Meanwhile, Defence Secretary Wes Streeting told an event in Washington that aggression should never be rewarded. One of Russell Brand's alleged victims has told his trial he became monster-like when he stripped naked and raped her in a hotel. The court heard he'd been camp-friendly and effeminate when they'd first met in Bournemouth in 1999. He denies all the allegations against him. And our correspondent Katie Spencer says the woman's been questioned by barristers.
12: They are

0: her directly, did you say no? To which she said, I did. She explained, I didn't repeatedly say no, no, no, no, but I did say no to him.
1: The Duchess of Sussex says it's great to be back as she joined Prince Harry on their first joint engagement since returning to the UK. The couple have been meeting people out and about in Nottingham. And now to sport, and England captain Harry Kane has agreed a new deal in principle to stay at Bayern Munich until the summer of 2029. He scored 154 goals in 156 matches since moving to Germany from Tottenham 3 years ago. That's the latest. I'm Stevie Shillinglaw.

MK and Poppy Bascom on Gadio. Now, I'm not sure if you're heading to the cinema this weekend or possibly looking forward to the films coming out for the last part of 2026. You know, we've got Avengers Doomsday in December, if you are a Marvel fan, the new Hunger Games in November. But this weekend, if you do head to the cinema, you might see a poster for a brand new film called Whalefall. Now, seeing the trailer for this has gave me, a brand new fear of the sea. It's all about a scuba diver that, and I can't believe I'm saying this, gets swallowed whole by a whale. Now, the trailer is all about, of course, him being swallowed by a whale, but kept alive in there and him trying to escape. Now, I get quite claustrophobic as it is, and this has not helped my a bit of a fear with the sea. You know, like, we haven't discovered, 80% of what's underneath the sea, and this is not helping at all. Will I go and see it? Probably yes. Will I go back into the sea for a swim afterwards when I'm on holiday? We'll keep it to

Sugar Babes, Ghost here on Gadio, talking about those new ones. Yeah, penultimate play of my beat of the week for this week comes from the Geordie Queen herself, Jade, teaming up with one Hans Zimmer. Did so many soundtracks for films like Pirates of the Caribbean, also done Inception, just to name a few, and of course worked with Ray on her album too. This is for the new Blue Planet 3 that is coming out very, very soon with David Attenborough, and the BBC said, hey Jade, do you want to do a single on the soundtrack for us? She said yes, let's do it, and teamed up with Hans. And this might be the strongest, I would say, Jade has sung, as in like notes wise, I have ever heard. It's so powerful, so lovely, and I think you're gonna love it on a Thursday evening. It's Jade, Hans Zimmer, brand new track for Planet Earth 3. This is called Into the Deep here on Gadio. Into the Deep.

0: Party Radio. You're right, it is Lee. Stay right there after 6:30, keeping that dancey vibe for your Thursday going. The new one from Clooney and Prosper on the way. And do you want to talk about Madonna and Charlie? K-D-O!
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1: Stuff from Clooney and Prosper getting you through your Thursday, and some other stuff that might get you through a Thursday evening, because it is the triple threat of TV tonight from 7 p.m. in just a little bit. You will be watching RuPaul's Drag Race UK, and then 8 o'clock you'll be hearing, well, this theme tune as the Celebrity Traitors is back, and then 9 p.m. will be Big Brother the night before Eviction Night tomorrow. The triple threat is here for TV. The one night, actually, do not plan to go out at all. You're going to say, no, sorry, I'm not going to go to the pub after work tonight. There's too much I've got to do at home. Admin, fixing, DIY. No, I know what you're doing. You're going to go home, cook some dinner, and put your feet up and watch literally 4 hours of TV. And I will be with you. Honestly, tonight is going to be completely epic. What's going to happen around that round table? Who's going to be kicked off a drag race? Who is going to make a fool of themselves on Big Brother? I'll tell you what, we're in a golden age of television, aren't we?

Great. Club to your arms here on Gadio, giving you those dancey vibes on a Thursday. Carrying on with some DOD in a minute. But first, one of the biggest dance songs from this year comes from another, teaming up with 54 Ultra. This is my job here on a Thursday, is actually to get you ready for your weekend 24 hours in advance. And do you know what? I'm just going to say it. I think I'm doing really well.

0: off, wrap yourself around me, finishing off my show today. Stay right there. Chris Herbert is on his way, playing you some Ariana Grande and that Haven really addictive song, I Run. I'll be back with you from 4 p.m. tomorrow, getting you ready for your weekend.
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8: From the Sky News Centre at 7, Russell Brand's rape trials heard the comedian told a woman it's just fun during an attack in her hotel room. The alleged victim says she believed he was gay and not a threat when she invited him back in Bournemouth in 1999. He denies all the charges against him. Katie Spencer has been listening to the evidence at Southwark Crown Court.
9: She recalled crying afterwards, but she said she chose to suppress it because she thought nobody would believe her, and she felt stupid for having let him into her hotel room.
8: The DUP says its former leader Geoffrey Donaldson deserves every day of his 15-year prison sentence. He was convicted over a series of historical sex offences against two women when they were children. New NHS guidance confirms trans women will be excluded from female wards in England. Hospitals have been told patients should be placed according to their birth sex. Severe drought has been declared in southwest England and parts of the southwest because of dwindling reservoirs. Officials say it's been the driest April to September for more than a century. The UK's economy has grown unexpectedly. Experts predicted it would contract in August, but official figures show a 0.1% rise in GDP. President Gianni Infantino has apologised to the FIFA Council over his plan to sell stakes in the World Cup. FA Chair Debbie Hewitt says he's not fit to stay in his position after failing to produce papers about the failed FIFA Forward enterprise. Despite a robust meeting in Zurich, Hewitt says she needs to see action from Infantino.
10: For me, trust comes back to behaviour. And today, it's not possible for me to say whether Gianni Infantino's behaviour has changed. All he did was listen. That is something new. Secondly, he apologised. That's something new. But now it's what he does.
8: Sunderland are losing 1-0 against Portuguese second division team Turinese in the Europa League. Crystal Palace, meanwhile, are 2-1 up against Lyon in France. And Celtic against Benfica kicks off in around an hour. That's the latest. I'm Stevie Schilling-Law.

catch my breath. Hey, Ben Callan there again, and I run. Okay, dear. I'm Chris. Hello for your Thursday evening then. Pretty much done and dusted, isn't it? I am starting to hate doing these Thursday evenings. And I know I only do 4 shows a week. But I have to research, like, the show and stuff like that for doing the show. I can't do that anymore on a Thursday after 8 o'clock. Because I am not spoiling trailers for me. I can't listen to anyone on the way home. So literally, I put myself in my own little bubble after 8 o'clock. So listen, right? If you are a Traitors watcher and maybe you're working late or whatever and you've got me on, don't worry. There'll be no Traitors chat here.

with Jack Jones. Last day of summer at Acadia. I'm Chris, just get us on. Listen, if you are thinking to yourself, all right, could do with a little holiday, maybe whatever you've got planned this weekend, you think, nah, I want something different. How about a little European escape? 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Two tickets to Queer Musical Holiday Source at Luxembourg City's Grand Theatre. 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Great food, great outdoors. 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So get around, super easy. Your chance to win this, all you need to do is head on over to our Insta right now. Check out the pin post there and do what it says. Whilst you do that, I'll slide some tunes like this from Duck Sauce. Barbra Streisand. We'll be right back.

0: Hey, that is I Could Be Madonna at Gaydio before MK Clementine Douglas and Come Find Me right on the way. I'll do that, Adela. And I've got a tune on the way. There is a little bit chav, I'm not going to lie. It's a sort of song that you'd hear in Yakes, but you know what? It's a banger.
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Hi, Chris. Hello. New music time. My beat of the week, a little bit different from Olia. She is a Ukrainian pop star. Really like this, hence it being my beat of the week. 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

0: Gadio. Right, on the way. Sorry, I got distracted now. I was going to make a joke about his abs, and I thought, you know what? I'm a bit over that now. On the way, I've got some Tay-Tay to get on for you and some Slater too. Gadio!
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3: From the Sky News Centre at 8, one of Russell Brand's alleged victims has told his trial he became monster-like when he stripped naked and raped her in a hotel. The court heard he'd been camp-friendly and effeminate when they first met in Bournemouth in 1999. He denies all the charges against him. Katie Spencer says things were heated in court as the woman was questioned by first the defence and then the prosecution barristers.
4: They asked her directly, "Did you say no?" To which she said, "I did." She explained, "I didn't repeatedly say no, no, no, no, but I did say no to him."
3: The DUP says former leader Jeffrey Donaldson deserves every day of his 15-year jail sentence for historical child sex offences. The 63-year-old was convicted of 18 charges, including rape, against two people, which were committed between 1985 and 2008. In an interview with police, victim B says she thought of coming forward earlier but hesitated. Her words have been revoiced.
5: "It's something I considered many times over the years, but because of the nature of who Jeffrey Donaldson was, because of his position in society and how well respected he was, I didn't feel I could even begin to contemplate something like that."
3: A murder investigation is underway in Manchester after a woman was stabbed to death in the early hours of this morning. A 28-year-old man's being questioned on suspicion of murder. New NHS guidance will see trans people accommodated on wards according to their sex at birth. Hospitals have been advised to make alternative arrangements when that's not clinically appropriate. On the day the King opened the new session of the Welsh Parliament, Harry and Meghan have been meeting locals in Nottingham. It was the couple's first joint appearance since moving back to the UK in August. Sunderland have come from behind to win 2-1 against Portuguese side Turoneshi in the Europa League. Noah Sadaki scored the winner in injury time. Crystal Palace, meanwhile, have lost 3-2 against Lyon in France. Celtic against Benfica is just getting underway, while Bournemouth are hosting Sturm Graz. That's the latest. I'm Stevie Schillinglaw.
6: Just got 8 o'clock. Don't worry, no traitors chat here for the next 60 minutes. Ida Kuro on the way, though. And right now, Slater.

Like Skadio and Chris, hi. Do you watch soaps? The reason why I ask this, my husband, very into EastEnders, almost on the way back from Florida when we were on holiday, he downloaded 2 weeks worth of EastEnders and watched it all on the plane. Now, obviously, that means I have to watch EastEnders at home because he puts it on during dinner. And I'm afraid to admit it. I think I'm getting into it a little bit. And I don't know whether I should ban myself or just go with the flow. Let me know.

Ace Persuades at Galeo Yamanda, taking you back to the late 90s. That reminds me of the Millennium Bug. Do you remember the Millennium Bug? Oh my God, everything's going to fall out of the sky and crash, and absolutely nothing happened. The biggest letdown ever. Right, this is new from Jonas Blue and Who? It's called Girl 2.0. I think when this kicks in, you might recognise it, because obviously it's an original version of a song. This is like the second version, like this.

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1: Pink Pantheress, Zara Larsson, Stateside at Gaydio. 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If not, don't worry. I think they go on general release tomorrow. My group chat's popping off all about it. I don't do tickets. That's the husband job. He just tells me where I need to go and where I need to be. I sort of say to him, as long as it's a decent seat. The reason why I'm talking about this, I will do that Mau P rework of Liberty X on the way and some Daft Punk next.
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Fundamental. 3-2-1 done at Gadio. Before that, Liberty X and Mau P doing the rework of Just a Little Bit More. And Chris, hello. Catchy as anything pop banger on the way after this trance banger, Lasgo something. It's Gadio for your Thursday evening.

Gadio. Tomorrow morning, Gadio Breakfast, Dave Cooper is back. If you've caught any of Gadio Breakfast this week, Dave Cooper was meant to be off Monday, Tuesday, and back on Wednesday. He overslept and missed his flight and was stuck in Ibiza. I'm sure he'll tell you all about it tomorrow. I wonder if the bosses are going to set some punishment up for him tomorrow. Make sure you're listening tomorrow when you wake up from 7 at Gadio.

Ray before it, and Where Is My Husband? Right, I'm going to go not looking at any socials, obviously, and go and catch up on The Traitors. I will see you either on the weekend, but if not on the weekend, I will catch you back on the radio on Monday from 7 p.m. Stay right there. They look

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5: From the Sky News Centre at 9, Russell Brand's rape trials heard the comedian told a woman it's just fun during an attack in her hotel room. The alleged victim says she believed he was gay and not a threat when she invited him back in Bournemouth in 1999. He denies all the charges against him. Katie Spencer has been listening to the evidence at Southwark Crown Court.
6: She recalled crying afterwards, but she said she chose to suppress it because she thought nobody would believe her and she felt stupid for having let him into her hotel room.
5: A minibus has crashed into a freight train on the French side of the Channel Tunnel. Authorities say 19 people are injured, although none of them are said to be life-threatening. Northern Ireland's Public Prosecution Service says no individual is beyond the reach of the law, as former DUP leader Geoffrey Donaldson is jailed for 15 years. It's for the historical child sex abuse relating to two women. The party says the 63-year-old deserves every day of his sentence. Prosecutor Catherine Kearns had this message outside Newry Crown Court.
7: He has never accepted responsibility for his offending, nor shown any remorse. Geoffrey Donaldson held a prominent public position. This case shows that sexual abuse can be hidden behind a facade of respectability.
5: A murder investigation has been launched after a woman was stabbed to death in Manchester. 26-year-old Alicia Samuels died at the scene of a disturbance in the Newton Heath area in the early hours of this morning. A 28-year-old man's being questioned on suspicion of murder. New NHS England guidance says trans patients should be placed on wards according to their birth sex rather than their gender identity. And it says when that's not clinically appropriate, then alternative arrangements should be made. Now to sport, and Celtic are having a tough night in Lisbon, losing 3-0 going into the second half of their Europa League clash against Benfica. Bournemouth, meanwhile, leads Sturm Graz 1-0. It's their first ever home European match. That's the latest. I'm Stevie Shillinglaw.
8: Hello, how's your day been then? It is Lewis here, in for Tom Barber on a Thursday. Tom might not be here, but I can tell you the Gadio bangers are. Got Calvin on the way after Sienna Spyro.
9: Gadio.

Becky Hill and Changes on Gadio. Good evening, it's Lewis here. I'm in for Tom Barber. Just about 10 minutes after Celebrity Traitors. And this is your... No spoiler warning. Yeah, I'm doing things differently. There's no spoiler warning. I'm not going to spoil things. It's only been out for 10 minutes. I'll give you a bit of time to watch it if you haven't yet. I know what you're thinking. Lewis, you've only just got on the radio. Were you watching The Traitors? Maybe. Maybe that's why I've got no plan for the show. I was a bit distracted. Anyway, we'll delve into The Traitors without giving you any spoilers. I know, skillful. After we get on Sugar Babes. And-

Rachel Stevens and Sweet Dreams by LAX on KDA. Right, I told you that we would debrief the traitors without spoiling the episode. I know, it sounds a bit impossible. Well, more, I just wanted to talk about the fact that we are 2 weeks in to Celebrity Traitors. Yeah, 2 weeks ago, we were sitting down all excited. And I don't know about you, I almost dread the final episode of something. Because I don't want the fun to be over. It was the same with, I'm trying to think of a show I was really into. Oh, Miranda back in the day. Like, when you really get into a show with lots of series, then you find out it's like the final episode of something. Even the final episode of a series. And you come to dread it. I mean, some people get excited for the final episode. I don't. And knowing that we're 2 weeks into the Traitors, I mean, that's worrying me just slightly. That we're getting close to the end of it. Sorry, I shouldn't rush things along, but I just want to go back in time. Can we never end the Traitors, please? It's too good of a cast.

0: Katie B and Jax Jones, that is Last Day of Summer. It's Gaydio on a Thursday. We are just hours away from, I'm going to say the weekend, because I count Friday as the weekend. Who's doing actual work on a Friday? No one that I know. We'll get us in the weekend mood with Leanne Rimes, and we'll do Choice of On next as well.
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Lewis Wyatt. Party in the park, party in the bush, party under the bridge, party at the restaurant, party at the club, party in the day, party in my house, party on the way to the party at the

Oh, it's good. Troye Sivan and Party on KDO. And imagine a whole album with songs like this. I mean, I say imagine. It's there for you now, baby. The brand new Troye Sivan album. Really, really good. Get your ears around it. All right, what are your plans for the weekend then? 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Your chance to win is waiting over on our Insta at Gadio. Just follow the instructions on the post. You're welcome.

Cheryl and Promises on Gaydio. It's Lewis here. Infoton Barber on a Thursday. How are you then? Hopefully you're having a good one. I'm about to press play on some Adele. You'll be pleased here. The upcoming pop star who I thought I couldn't love more, but actually she just proved me wrong. Because I do love her more than yesterday, basically. Because she has defended Rachel Chinariri after one of Adele's fans ripped down a promo poster for Rachel Chinariri's new album. And Adele was having none of it, and she's actually encouraged her fans to be more respectful. I mean, that just shows a good egg. Someone who can stand up to fans when they're maybe crossing a line a bit much.

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4: Play. From the Sky News Centre at 10. Russell Brand's rape trials heard the comedian told a woman it's just fun during an attack in her hotel room. The alleged victim says she believed he was gay and not a threat when she invited him back in Bournemouth in 1999. He denies all the charges against him. Katie Spencer's been listening to the evidence at Southwark Crown Court.
5: She recalled crying afterwards, but she said she chose to suppress it because she thought nobody would believe her, and she felt stupid for having let him into her hotel room.
4: A minibus has crashed into a train on the French side of the Channel Tunnel. Authorities say 19 people are injured. None of the injuries are said to be life-threatening. It happened at the loading platform of the Eurotunnel site in Coquelles. One of the victims of Jeffrey Donaldson says the impact of his crimes didn't end when the abuse ended, as he's jailed for 15 years. The former DUP leader was convicted of charges including rape, which he committed between 1985 and 2008. In an interview conducted by police, victim A spoke about the effect it's had on her. Her words have been revoiced.
6: My life has been pretty rubbish the whole way through, and every day is a battle and a fight. If it can help out a girl or a boy somewhere, then it's worth it, because you cannot erase what's happened to you, so you have to carry on.
4: A man and a woman have been arrested by police investigating the murder of four family members in a house fire in Ireland. Philip and Kim English and their sons, Callum and Jaden, died in a suspected arson attack in Waterford on Tuesday. New NHS guidance confirms trans women will be excluded from female wards in England. Hospitals have been told patients should be placed according to their birth sex. And to sport, where Celtic remain without a point in this season's Europa League after losing 4-1 against Benfica in Portugal. And Bournemouth marked their first home European match with a 3-0 win against Sturm Graz. That's the latest. I'm Imani Rana.
7: Good evening, you got Lewis here looking after things for Tom Barber with just a few hours to go until Friday.

Radio. It's with you right now. In for Tom Barber. Are you a baker? Are you one to bake? Or actually, let's take it a step further. Are you one to bring things that you bake into the office? I mean, that's a whole new level of pressure. Good on you if you do that. One of those brave troops that do that in our office is Alex. And earlier on today, he brought in some cookies. And wow, they were very good. So much so I could have had a second, but I'm not going to be rude. Took one, to be polite. And Alex, as the kind man he was, said, "Oh, you enjoying the cookie?" And I was like, yeah, really good. And instead of just stopping there, I decided to just really review it. Even though he didn't ask for that, I was like, oh, I love how the cookie is like really aerated. I don't even know what that means. I just meant like, oh, it's just like really soft. And I said, oh, you know, I think they're a bit better than the last ones you brought in. Why have I turned into Paul Hollywood all of a sudden?

Swiftie, I'm Patient Zero on KDO. Is it Missy? In for Tom Barber, about to press play on something very fresh from an artist that I'm going to say created the song of the summer, Move Into the Sun. You know that song, Hugo, with Ultranate that blew up. It was basically everywhere, especially if you were on holiday over the summer. You managed to get away. They rinsed that, baby. Well, they have got a new song, Ultranate, teaming up this time with Crush Club. Pressure after that huge tune. Is this one going to be as good? See, I love it. But what do you think? Give it a thumbs up on the KDO app if you love It's Coming.

0: Frida, I'm Untold on Gadio. SOS said, building up to Friday. Very excited about that. We're building up to Friday with a big one from Medusa and Sunny Federa and Becky Hill's team up next as well.
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Can't say I had a collaboration between Purple Disco Machine and Meek on my 2026 bingo card, but I'm obsessed. Really love that. That is Test My Luck. New music on Gadio. I mean, there are some things that do belong together, and you know it from the beginning. Fish and chips, tea and toast, matches made in heaven, aren't they? Some duos are simply the perfect pair. And now PokerStars is on Betfair Casino, bringing two experts in their game together in one smarter way to play. 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Right, let's get into Ariana Grande and Petal after Sweet Female Attitude. This is for

training season on KDO. Isuris here, in for Tom Barber on a Thursday. How's it been? Have you had a good one? Maybe not been a good one if you're a Ray fan, I'll be honest. She's doing this big gig at the Royal Albert Hall. As a Ray fan myself, it's a match made in heaven. I really wanted to go. It's not been possible. I wasn't lucky enough. And I can't lie, from the looks of my timeline, not many people were. I mean, I am aware the capacity of the Royal Albert Hall is 4,000 people. And she's got about 1 million fans in this country. So the maths is not mathing. Not everyone's going to get a ticket. But my timeline, just full of quite disappointed Ray fans. I'm going to add my name to that list. But could you fill me with some confidence and just give me, I don't know, a tad bit of joy for a Thursday, just knowing that someone got a ticket? Let me know. 0330-048-400. Well done if you did. And let's get her on. We love her. Ray, with Amarin, absolutely on this one. I declare.

0: for Thursday. He's back next week. Up next, the literal countdown to Friday. An hour to go. Tiësto will be sorting you out with some bangers as we get very close to the weekend next.
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4: Play. From the Sky News Centre at 11. 19 people have been injured after a minibus collided with a freight train in Calais. Officials say two were left in critical condition and were airlifted to Lille for treatment. None of the injuries are said to be life-threatening. We're told passenger services through the tunnel are running normally. One of Russell Brand's alleged victims has told his trial he became monster-like when he stripped naked and raped her in a hotel. The court heard he'd been camp-friendly and effeminate when they first met in Bournemouth in 1999. He denies all the charges against him. Our reporter Katie Spencer says things were heated in court as the woman was questioned by first the defence and then prosecution barristers.
5: They asked her directly, "Did you say no?" To which she said, "I did." She explained, "I didn't repeatedly say no, no, no, no, but I did say no to him."
4: The DUP says its former leader Geoffrey Donaldson deserves every day of his 15-year prison sentence. He was convicted over a series of historical sex offences against two women when they were children between 1985 and 2008. A man and woman have been arrested in Ireland by police investigating a suspected arson attack that killed four people. Two adults and two children died in what's believed to be a targeted attack on a house in Waterford on Tuesday. Two other children are in hospital. To sport, where Celtic have suffered a 4-1 defeat against Benfica in the Europa League, but Bournemouth marked their first home European match with a 3-0 win against Sturm Graz. Brighton thrashed Kaunas Algeiras 4-0 in the Conference League. Manager Fabian Hertzler was encouraged by the togetherness of his team.
6: This will be key for the season, that we can really rely on each other, that we have players who step up in the right moment, who step up if we need them, and therefore I was very pleased with the performance.
4: And Hearts conceded a late equaliser to draw 1-1 with Danish team Nordsjælland. That's the latest. I'm Imani Rana.
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And no better way to start this mix than with a brand new Tiësto track. You just heard Hard to Be Around, my new track together with Cleopar 2000 and Cheyenne. And these guys are the two next generation trance talents from Germany. 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And our track is called Hard to Be Around. Let me know if you like it. Also today, I got music for you from DJ Heartstring, Rehab, Artbet, Swedish House Mafia and Jammer. But first,

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Really nice track. Before that, Two Over, I Wanna Know, and Ty Wolfinden and Superstrings, Latitude 38.9. 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

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So many things to say. Before that, JNO, Old School, and From Orbit and Lumine, Walking in the Land. 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

Just Crack It. Before that, DJ Try and DJ Wi-Fi, Bring It Back, and Axtion, Rave Razor. And that's it. 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